0: across the UK. This is My Soul.
1: 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My Soul.

DAB Plus, it's a Friday morning on my soul. Alexander O'Neill and Sherelle, never knew love like this. And if you play Saturday Love, that still goes down a treat. Thank you for choosing my soul this Friday morning. We are going through till 4 a.m. Mickey D, thank you very much. As always, a wonderful show. He's back next week, Thursday, into Friday between 11 and 1 right here on my soul. And I always encourage you to listen to our evening and weekend shows. So check out our schedule of our weekend shows. And of course, you also have the option to listen again in case there's a show you've missed. 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

0: Isn't that just wonderful? So punchy. Such a great song. Colin and Webb on my side, down, side up. And if you weren't here, do you know what I do? I'll start it again right from the top to the very end. I do like that. Colin and Webb, down, side up. Today's weather, highs of 26. A cooler day today, but still relatively warm. It should be dry with some sunny spells with a few areas of cloud drifting in at times. So 26, not too bad. As long as it stays dry, I do not mind. On the way, Shalimar, Stevie Wonder, Robin Thicke and Roy Ayres.
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6: The best soulful music.

Such a wonderful song. Stevie Wonder, Ribbon in the Sky. Friday morning on My Soul, I do hope I'm finding you fit and well. If you fancy a night out tonight, don't forget, Gordon Mack is joined by John Jules and Ronnie Harrell. Fancy it? Get there early. If you're there between 7 and 9, no problems at all. After 9 p.m. now, there's a fee. Early bird tickets at £5, then it goes up to £10, and there are sometimes some limited tickets on the door. But if you're there between 7 and 9, no problems at all. If you want to dine, you can go to boysdaletickets.co.uk. So book yourself a table, have a bite to eat, and then dance straight after. Totally up to you. We are going back to 2021 now from an album called On Earth and in Heaven. Robin Thicke from his album On Earth and in Heaven. This is Holler.

could ever want a woman to be. She was everything to me and she was my woman. I can remember the first time we met in New York City in Central Park. I was wearing a pair of white sneakers and a pair of white shorts, and I had a white t-shirt on with the inscription that read in the front of it, Earth, Wind, and Fire. You could not tell me that I was not good to go. Oh, we got married. Well, 2 days later, we got married and everything was cool for about 4 years. And that's when the other voices came into the picture. You know what I'm talking about when I say the other voices? You know, Mary said that Roy was running around with Harriet and Beverly, and it got back to the home front. And me and my old lady start going through a repetition cycle of splitting up and coming back together and splitting up and coming back together until it just got ridiculous. You know what she said? She said, Roy. I said, yo. She said,

0: 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I'ma tell you the first words I whispered in the ear. 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Check this out.
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am sitting in my R-A-N-Y-C-B-A-P-T, Roy Ayers, New York City, bachelor apartment, doing my thing, minding my own business. As a matter of fact, I was looking at the television, and the telephone rang. At that time, I had incorporated into my voice pattern what I call my Barry White approach. And I picked up the phone and I said, "Hello." There was no answer. I said it once again.

0: The late Roy Ayers on My Soul and Poo Foo La La. This is one of those songs that you have to listen to from start to finish. It is quite comical. It's quite funny. It's the noise in his head at the time and he had to put it on wax back then. Roy Ayers and Poo Foo La La on My Soul. On the way, Luca Setto, The Average White Band, Karen Wheeler and Jermaine Jackson. Something I've not played for such a long time. I thought last night, I'll tell you what, I'm going to bring it in. I'm going to bring Jermaine Jackson in. I'm going to play it because you're going to think, oh, I've not heard that for a long time. So stay with me.
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on app, online on your smart speakers and around the world too. One of the nicest men in the business, Luca Setto. Brand new from him and Sweet Loving. How are you this Friday morning? I do hope you are well. What are you doing this weekend? Anything planned? Anything planned? Okay, well, there's lots going on. I'm going to tell you about the broadcast. I'm going to tell you about a brand new Soul Week happening between the 12th and 19th of next month. It's not far away now, so if you wanted to come along, there are still limited spaces. I believe the booking closes today. I think the booking closes today for Brighter Days in Corfu between the 12th and 19th, but I'll tell you all about it. If you fancy booking, you can get on it today. It's going to be a wonderful week. A whole host of DJs looking after you. And Donnie, he'll be coming out to do a PA for us too. Let's go back in time together. Karen Wheeler, I adore you and I thank you for choosing my song.

0: And I Like You, Jermaine Jackson. You like me, don't you? It's been a minute since we did this. I thought, you know what? I played LaToya. I'm going to play Jermaine tonight. So there you go. That's especially for you because I know you've been waiting for Jermaine Jackson. It's been such a long time since we played that. Follow me this morning for early breakfast hits, Keith Jackson. Then it's George K. Then it's John Jules. Then it's Ronnie Harrell. So if you'd like a full rundown of our schedule, you know what to do. So much great music still to come. Hour number one always seems to go so quick, doesn't it? I see what we'll do. In hour number two, I'm going to dig out some Jocelyn Brown, some Samuel, some Maxwell, some Bill Withers, Al Hudson, I can dig out, and Jelen and Gonda, who's really, really putting up trees at the moment. Do you want me to do that? I'll tell you what, that's what we'll do.
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0: It just had to be done again. Timmy Thomas using a break from Chronic's Skanking Suite. It works so, so well. So Friday morning on My Soul. Pleasure, as always, having your company. Today's weather, highs of 26. A cooler day today, but still relatively warm. It's should be dry and sunny today with a few areas of cloud drifting in at times. Tomorrow looks pretty much the same as Saturday, but the important thing is it's dry. Highs of 26, but don't be fooled by it. Make sure you use your sunscreen. If you want to be walking about in that sun, you need to be very careful. What we'll do, we'll take a short break and we'll come back with Aretha Franklin and the SOS Band.
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0: Zach Abel, Unstable, Daughter of Shine, Weekend Girl, the SOS Band, and Say a Little Prayer, Aretha Franklin. So I told you earlier on I was going to tell you about Brighter Days, which is happening between the 12th and 19th of June. It's not far away now. So if you're thinking of coming, go to brighterdayssoulfulevents.co.uk, where you'll find all the information you need. There were packages that started from £430. That includes your accommodation, your transfers, your daytime and nighttime entertainment, flights not included, disco, soulful house, Afrobeats, funk, soul and reggae as a music of choice, DJs Mike Vitti, John Osborne, Lucy Amber, Brian Busy B. Pemberton, Bobby D, Akin B from Germany, Simon Van Oz, Carl Welsh, Bobby D, Robbie Peters, a host of DJs, Louis Martin, Gary Dean, and of course I'll be there to keep you entertained too. 7 days of sun, fun and soulful vibes. So 12th through to the 19th of June, booking closes today. So if you wanted to come along, get on the case. It's going to be a really, really good week. And I mentioned earlier on Don E, he's coming out to do a PA for us. So come and be a part of it. Come and be a part of something new. And of course you can book with confidence, absolute confidence, no problems at all.
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Floor Filler on a Friday morning on My Soul. It's a pleasure having your company. Samuel, So You Like What You See. And before, the OJs, Put Our Heads Together. That's what we do Monday through Friday between 1 and 4, and we come up with music just like this. Maxwell on My Soul, Get to Know You, and it's been a pleasure getting to know you.

0: 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Parlez Bouffon.
1: Darian Brockington and Zoe. This could be the night. It certainly could. Thank you for choosing us. It's Through the Night. And of course, we're moving fast into hour number three, where we've got a wonderful music sweep coming your way. And of course, our record of the week featuring Eric Robeson from his brand new album. So I'll get it on for you. As long as you promise to stay with me.
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0: We certainly have 24/7, 365 positive funk right here at My Soul. We have got the funk. Have you checked out our latest merchandise? 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No excuses there. And check out some of our wonderful merchandise. We've got some nice t-shirts as well. So if you've not got yourself a My Soul t-shirt yet, I'll ask the question, why not? Go and have a look. You'll be... Can I say, you'll be happy, you'll be more than happy. You've got some wonderful stuff there. Go and have a look at my-soul.com. And if you click on our shop banner, the information is there. You really will love it. Positive Force, we've got the funk. Jalen and Gonna with that real old-time Tamla sound feel, isn't it? It does, doesn't it? It sounds an old, old school, but he really is the man at the moment. Take a short break and we're back with a wonderful music suite.
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0: Always a wonderful mix. Five wonderful tracks back to back. Helen Baylor, Oasis. It feels like that at the moment. I'm not complaining, we've had some wonderful weather. Tedra Moses, Be Your Girl. Barry Boom, the one from the studio this morning, Give Love. Shapeshifters, Lola's Theme. And of course, if you know that track, if you know the origins of that track, it was Johnny Taylor's What About My Love, wasn't it? Speed It Up. But that works really well, the Shapeshifters, Lola's Theme. And we also played Eric Benet and Georgie Porgy. Another one of those next week, because tonight's my last one, and I'm back next week between Monday and Friday. So I hope you enjoy what's yet to come. We've got our record of the week to come, and do you know what? I'm thoroughly enjoying it, and the album's very good too. When I tell you about it, I'm sure you'll pop along to your local download stores and pick yourself up a copy.
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brand new from Gerard Lawson on My Soul. If we pretend we don't, do we? We are serious people. Monday through Friday between 1 and 4am. We are on the home straight. Keith Jackson, George K, Stretch Taylor, John George and Ronnie Harrell. And don't forget, John George and Ronnie Harrell join Gordon Mack MBE tonight at Boysdale Canary Wharf. Get there early to avoid any disappointments, because the door policy's changed ever so slightly. So between 7 and 9pm, still free to get in. After 9pm, it's going to cost you. Early bird tickets you can obtain by going to my-soul.com for a fiver. But once they've gone, it goes up to £10. And there may be, some limited tickets on the door at £15. You can still dine, but you'd have to book yourself a table by going to boysdaletickets.co.uk. Today's weather, highs of 25. Looks like we've got a generally dry day with sunshine. However, areas of cloud and the odd isolated shower will move in from the west during the afternoon. Less warm with gentle winds. Outlook for the weekend, staying rather warm on Saturday and dry, sunny conditions throughout. But that's not too bad. I shouldn't really complain, should we? Because we've had some decent weather of late. But as I say, if you are out and about, make sure you take your sunscreen with you. And those of you who suffer with hay fever, I do feel for you. Hang on to your love. This is Sade on My Soul. We are on the home straight.

0: She's still one of my all-time, long-time favourites. Sade on my soul. Hang on to your love. She's 67 years old and she doesn't look anywhere near it. Born on the 16th of January 1959. Yep, actually, she's 67 years old. 67 years young, we should say. Have you found us for the first time? Well, it's a pleasure having your company. If you didn't know, Monday through Friday between 1 and 4 a.m. This is called Through the Night with Michael Angle. It's now time for our Record of the Week. The Record of the Week comes from a really, really... In actual fact, I'm being really biased because I really, really like the album. The album by Eric Robeson, it's called Beautifully All Over the Place. And there's a book that goes with it as well. It's a wonderful album. This track features BJ the Chicago Kid. And I do really like this. It's called Where You Gonna Go.
1: I don't know who this message is for. It might be for me.

0: Eric Robeson, taken from his brand new album. I say brand new, it's released in March, beautifully all over the place. It's a very, very good album that features BJ the Chicago Kid. Where are you going to go? Well, I'm off home now, and Keith Jackson is next. Have yourself a wonderful day, have yourself a wonderful weekend. Whatever you're doing, do it safely, do it carefully. See you next week.
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6: Keefe in the morning.

The Michael Gray mix of Sylvester's You Make Me Feel, kicking off a new session for a new day. It's Keefe with my early breakfast. It's a Friday. You finally made it. It's been a short week though, so no matter. So how are you doing? I've got some trivia for you today. More on that later. Thank you very much to Mr. Michael Angle. He'll be back on Tuesday morning. Just had to remember that. Right. So you had Sylvester. Now we're on to Sky and Show Me the Way at My Soul. Morning.

0: Mama's Gun and Brian Jackson, Dig, Matt Bianco, Joyride, and in the background, Brenda Russell. A little bit of love right here at My Soul. Good morning, wherever you are. This is My Early Breakfast, Monday to Friday from 4 a.m. And this is your More Music Hour, and it continues next.
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looking after you soulfully across the UK. This is My Soul. It's Keefe keeping you company up until 7am. And this is My Early Breakfast. Welcome along. I hope you are well this Friday morning. Right, so that was Michael Wyckoff looking up to you. I'm just setting up the questions for later on. Today's trivia is going to be called Bar Trivia. What does that mean? It's just trivia that you'll probably hear in the bar. You know, like pub quizzes and stuff like that. That type of stuff. In the meantime, we'll move on with some more My History. And this is Sister Sledge. He's the greatest dancer at My Soul. Morning.

0: Sister Sledge, He's the Greatest Dancer. Bruno Mars, 24K Magic. And in the background, a classic from Mary J. Blige, Everything. Love this tune. A very good morning to you. It's Keefe keeping you company soulfully across the UK. And this is your More Music Hour.
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0: Earth, Wind and Fire, Reasons right here at My Soul. A very good morning to you. It's Keefe keeping you company up until 7 a.m. Knocking out the tunes like nobody's business. Now we're going to just bring it up to date slightly. Here's Debbie Rivers. And this tune is called Rising to the Top. It's a remake on the classic.
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0: Debbie Rivers, Rising to the Top, Sivuka, Ain't No Sunshine, The Terry Green Project, Let Your Love Flow, and in the background, Stripped to Her Pants in the Club. It's the MF Robot, and the club, no less. Right, that wraps up your More Music Hour. We'll do it all again on Monday morning from 4 a.m. I've got three questions for you now. It's all bar trivia today. Okay, so just keep that in your head. It's going to be random, all right? Three questions, then our weather, then we'll go to our news at 5. Simple as that. Here we go. The first question is, besides H2O, what's the superstar sip that keeps the world buzzing? Secondly, when does the world's happiest beer bash toast the arrival of autumn? And thirdly, which Renaissance rock star gave Mona Lisa her mysterious smile? All your answers after our news at 5. Today's weather, we are looking at 19 Celsius as the high. It's going to be mostly cloudy. Let me see. Much cooler than yesterday. A good deal cooler than yesterday. 12 Celsius is going to be your minimum temperature, and you're going to see about 4 hours worth of sunshine right throughout the day. Nighttime, it's going to be partly cloudy and just as warm. Okay, so around 12 Celsius nighttime temperature. So there's your weather. Those are your questions. Your news at 5 is next at My Soul. Morning.
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7: Job and career opportunities for young people are shrinking and we're in danger of losing a generation. That's according to a review by former Minister Alan Milburn, who's found more than 1 million young people are not in education, employment or training. Shadow Work and Pensions Secretary Helen Whatley says it's time ministers took action.
8: The government's already had 2 years to be tackling this problem. Instead, they've made it worse. And we've got a report which, yes, usefully brings together lots of the data, paints how serious the picture is, but has absolutely no solutions, no policies, no plans to fix it.
7: Sir Keir Starmer says the report is sobering and the government will do more to help young people. A woman who murdered her 19-day-old daughter in a violent and brutal attack has been jailed for at least 19 years. Nicole Blaine from Greenock in Inverclyde killed her infant daughter Thea Wilson in 2023. And Serena Williams is in discussions about a potential return to competitive tennis. She's considering playing a doubles event next month. That's the latest from Radio News Hub. I'm David Hall.
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11: More music. He's back. Bigger, better, louder, and 100% sleazier. It's

There's Damage, Ghetto Romance right here at My Soul. A very good morning to you. It's Keefe kicking off our number two of My Early Breakfast. I'm here Monday to Friday from 4 a.m. and you are very welcome. Now, before the break, I gave you three questions. Let's get the answers to those. It's random bar questions today. Okay, so let's find out the answers. The first question was, besides H2O, what's the superstar tip, superstar sip that keeps the world buzzing? The answer is tea. Secondly, when does the world's happiest beer bash toast the arrival of autumn? It's done in September. Thirdly, which Renaissance rock star gave Mona Lisa her mysterious smile? It was, of course, Leonardo da Vinci. So there you go. How many of those did you get right? You should have got all of them right, to be quite honest. You know what I mean? I know I've got a brainy listener right in front of me. So, yes, go collate your answers while I knock you out a next tune. Here's a real thing, and you to me are everything.

0: The Real Thing, You to Me Are Everything, Terence Trent D'Arby, Sign Your Name, and in the background, Martha AB, You and Me right here at My Soul. Just got enough time for four questions for you to straddle over our break with. Remember, it's random bar questions today, so here we go. First question is, in bingo lingo, what quacking number is called two little ducks? Secondly, what's the hopping name for a kangaroo's little bundle of joy? Thirdly, what's the simple shape that shines at the heart of Japan's flag? And fourthly and finally for now, which legendary bandmates were famously dubbed the Fab Four? All your answers and tunes next.
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1: Hey, this is Natasha Watts, and you are listening to Keith Jackson, although I think he's rubbish.

Bobby Brown, don't be cruel, right here at My Soul. Good advice. A very good morning to you. It's Keefe keeping you company right across the UK, soulfully, and you are very welcome. Before the break, I gave you four questions, random ones today, because it's Friday, and I'm feeling that kind of way. Right, so let me give you the answers to those. The first question was, in bingo lingo, what quacky number is called two little ducks? It's 22. Secondly, what's the hopping name for a kangaroo's little bundle of joy? It's a joey. Thirdly, what's the simple shape that shines at the heart of Japan's flag? It's a circle. And fourthly and finally for now, which legendary bandmates were famously dubbed the Fab Four? It was the Beatles, George K's favourite group. I'm saying that because I know it's not. He hates them. So there we go. Right, onto the tunes now and some more My History in the form of TLC.

TLC, No Scrubs. The Pressure from MF Robots making their second appearance on today's show. And in the background, ODB, should I say his full name? And Mariah Carey, Fantasy Right Here at My Soul. Now, I'm not going to get myself in trouble.

0: Okay, I'm in a weird kind of mood today. Right, so I've got four more questions for you. Remember, it's random bar questions, so listen up. Here we go. If one dozen eggs is a dozen, how many eggs do you need to make two dozen? Secondly, which royal ruler held the English crown longer than any other queen? Thirdly, which nation tops the charts with the most people on the planet? And fourthly and finally for now, which maple-loving country proudly waves the beaver as its national symbol? All your answers and then some next, right here at My Soul.
1: Keefe. This is My Soul.
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1: Keith Jackson, you're my inspiration. That's why I always listen to you.

Tuesday, it's Roy Ayres running away right here at My Soul. More My History coming up in just a few seconds, but first of all, it's Keefe giving you the answers to the questions. A very good morning to you, by the way. This is My Early Breakfast, Monday to Friday from 4 a.m. through till 7. And this is just me looking after you soulfully right across the UK, and you are very welcome. Now, as you know, before the break, I asked you four questions. Let's get the answers to those so we can move on. Right, here we go. If one dozen eggs is a dozen, how many do you need to make two dozen? Now, if you know what a dozen is, then you know what two dozen is. It's 24, okay? Secondly, which royal ruler held the English crown longer than any other queen? It was Queen Elizabeth II. Thirdly, which nation tops the charts with the most people on the planet? It's China. And fourthly and finally for now, this hour, which maple-loving country proudly waves the beaver as its national symbol? It's Canada. Yeah, I need to go there. I feel that I need to go there. I need to go and see this. Right, moving on. Here's Shauna Scoffrey and Space Rider at My Soul. Good morning.

0: Sean F. Scoffrey, Space Rider, and in the background, the Weather Girls. Earth Can Be Like Heaven right here at My Soul. Just enough time to give you three questions, and then the weather, and then we'll go to our news at six. So stand by. It's all bar trivia today, so bear that in mind. Here we go. First question, what's the towering height of Mount Everest above sea level kissing the clouds? Secondly, which eco-warrior became the youngest Time Person of the Year? And thirdly, on a typical day, what does the average American crack open 22 times? Okay, I could make a rude joke there, but it's too early. Right, weather-wise. Weather-wise, we're looking at 19 Celsius as your high. A good, what, seven degrees difference from yesterday. Okay, and yesterday it was a lot more sunnier. Today's going to be a bit more cloudy. So it's going to be cooler, which is good. Okay, 19 Celsius is your high. Let me see. 4 hours worth of sunshine. Okay, and winds go in at around 15 miles per hour. Not accurate. Okay, tonight we're looking at a cloudy night. Partly cloudy. No chances of rain. That won't come till about Sunday, Monday, Tuesday and Wednesday. You have been warned. Right, that's your weather, and those are your questions. Your news at 6 is next at My Soul. Morning.
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1: Tens of thousands of work experience training placements will be available to get young people into work. They'll span sectors from construction to hospitality to social care. And it comes after the news that over a million 16 to 24-year-olds are not learning or earning. A Canadian man linked to the deaths of more than 100 Brits after allegedly selling them lethal substances will not face trial in the UK. Kenneth Law is accused of aiding suicide. More people admit to using a phone to go on the internet, text or post on social media whilst driving than at any point since 2018. Team. Rod Dennis is from the RAC who did the research.
2: What we need to see from the government is a clear plan of action to target this problem and how we go about fixing it. We as RAC think there should be a focus particularly on younger drivers, educating them about the dangers of this and showing them why no message, no video call is worth risking your life and others for.
1: And the warm weather is here to stay for many of us, but it is going to cool down slightly towards near average at the weekend. From Radio News Hub, I'm Frankie Hessine.
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Adiva, Respect, right here at My Soul, kicking off hour number three of My Early Breakfast. It's Keithy keeping you company, and you are very welcome. We are Strictly Soulful across the UK, and if you're just joining us, we are My Soul, and this is My Early Breakfast, and I'm Keithy, or Keith Jackson, if you will. Now, before our break, I asked you three questions, okay? Let's just get the answer to those so we can get out the last set in 20 minutes and then just knock it on the head. Right, here we go. What's the towering height of Mount Everest above sea level kissing the clouds? The answer is 29,029 feet. Secondly, which eco-warrior became the youngest Time Person of the Year? It was Greta Thunberg, or Thunberg, depending on how you speak. And thirdly and finally for now, on a typical day, what does the average American crack open 22 times? It's the fridge. Just the fridge. What, on average, 22 times a day you're going into the fridge? I don't know. Anywho, I don't know who's actually measuring all that, to be quite honest. Right, enough of that. On to Luther Vandross. Please save me and give me some better love, will ya?

This is Airplay from the deep down dirty south. And I don't know why, but my radio seems to be locked on to Keefe all the time. Whether the key in or the key is out, it's always on Keefe.

0: say had better love from Luther Vandross right here at my soul. Otis Redding, Hard to Handle, and At Jazz featuring Josh Milan, Twin Flame. Just a quick reminder, if you like your Luther Vandross and you can't get enough of him, stick around because George K will be feeding you again at 10 to 9 as he does each weekday at 10 to 9. It's Luther's Law, that's his feature, and he'll play something from Luther or something connected with Luther Vandross. Okay, so that's 10 to 9 weekdays on My Breakfast, Luther's Law. You have been told. Right, where are we now? I'm just losing myself. Right, I've got three questions for you. There we go. Three more questions, and then this is the last lot, and then we'll concentrate on the tunes till 7. So here we go. And it's back to Mount Everest again for this one. At what jaw-droppingly young age did someone conquer the mighty Mount Everest? Secondly, which fizzy favourite was the first soda to launch into space, giving astronauts a taste of Earth? And thirdly, and finally for today, how long do players hustle, bustle, and shoot hoops in a standard netball showdown? All your answers and more tunagery next.
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1: Hey, this is Natasha Watts and you are listening to Keith Jackson, although I think he's rubbish. No, listen.

You rock my world right here at My Soul. A very good morning to you. It's Keefe keeping you company. And I've got some more My History in just a couple of seconds. But let's get the final answers to the questions I gave you before the break. So here we go. The answers to these questions. What jaw-dropping young age did someone conquer the mighty Mount Everest? The answer is 13. They were 13 years old. I thought I'd say it again, just so you know what I'm saying there. 13. He climbing Mount Everest at 13. Man. Anywho. Secondly, which fizzy favourite was the first soda to launch into space, giving astronauts a taste of Earth? It says here Coca-Cola. I thought it was Tang, some sort of orange drink, but hey, what do I know? Thirdly, and finally for today, how long do players hustle, bustle and shoot hoops in a standard netball showdown? It's 60 minutes, because that's all they can take, because it's such a boring game, in my opinion. How well did you do today? Why do you collate your answers? Have a bit of firm biz from the firm, right?

0: is from The Firm, LaVille and Fire, and in the background, he's still happy and good for him. Pharrell Williams with his round head and happy. I still love this tune as well. It's got that je ne sais quoi about it, hasn't it? Anywho, what, French? Me? No. Anywho, right, it's all about the tunes in the next 20 minutes, so back after this.
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1: Keefe in the morning. My Soul. My Soul. My Soul.

Glenn Jones, I Am Somebody. Got some more of my history coming up in just a few seconds. I've got to really squeeze stuff in now, as much as I can. Right, I couldn't help it. Right, let me give you a quick weather blast before we do anything else. Today we're looking at 19 Celsius as your high. It's going to be a partly cloudy day. Mostly cloudy, actually, now it's saying. Mostly cloudy. 4 hours of sunshine you're looking forward to. Okay, winds at 15 miles per hour. Okay, and nighttime temperatures will drop down to 12 Celsius, which is not too bad. It's still quite a warm night, and it's going to be partly cloudy there too. As I said before, early on, and just in case you missed it, the rain will come on Sunday, Monday, Tuesday and Wednesday, so you've got that to look forward to. Right, back to the tunes. More My History now, and this is The Voices of East Harlem.

0: Wanted Dead or Alive from the Voices of East Harlem. The Sonic Soul Orchestra featuring Daniel Thomas and Feel It, loving that tune. And in the background, a classic from Candy Staton and The Source, You Got the Love. That wraps it all up for this week's My Early Breakfast. I'll be back again Monday morning from 4 a.m. bright and breezy, kicking off with the More Music Hour. However, I'm going to be leaving you now with George and Amanda with My Breakfast, coming up after our news at 7. Then from 10, it's Stretchy Baby with My Mornings. At 1, John Jules with My Afternoons. Then it's My Drive at 4 with Ronnie Harrell. At 7 o'clock tonight, The Musical Emporium with Brandon Block and Ricky Morrison. At 9, it's Jumping Jack Frost with The Official Drum and Bass Show. Then we go to DJ Fenn at 11 with The Love Bug Sessions. And then it's Seaside Vibes at 1 a.m. with Paul Clark. Leading to Jasper the Vinyl Junkie at 4 a.m. with The Dawn Patrol. And kicking off your Saturday is Mr. Craig Williams with My Weekend Breakfast. That's your next 24 hours, rack stacked, ready and welcome. Whatever you do this weekend, be good, be safe, and keep it my soul. Your news at 7 is next.
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1: 300,000 new work experience and training placements are being put in place to try and get more young people into work. It's after a report warned that over a million 16 to 24-year-olds were either not working or in education. The placements will cover sectors from construction to hospitality to social care. Drivers admitting to using phones whilst on the road has hit an eight-year high. Rod Dennis is from the RAC who did the research.
2: When you're driving, you should be focused on one thing only, and that is what you are doing as a driver. Sadly, for some drivers, it does appear that they can't resist that temptation, and that's what's leading to these shocking figures.
1: US and Iranian negotiators are said to have reached an agreement to extend their ceasefire. Tehran have not confirmed any deal, though, while Donald Trump is also yet to sign it off. His deputy, J.D. Vance, says it's unclear whether he will. And Westminster must get better at governing a world with AI. That's coming from the Prime Minister's chief secretary. Darren Jones says it's difficult to manage due to the rapid rate at which the technology improves. From Radio News Sub, I'm Frankie Hairsine.
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5: Morning, friends. Happy Friday. The weekend is finally here. 2 minutes after seven, my breakfast with me, George K, until 10 this morning. And the sounds of blackness kicking off the show.
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5: Love this. I'm going all the way. Morning, everyone. Happy weekend.

a Friday morning. It's nearly 7 minutes after seven. How you doing? Hope you're well. Thanks for joining me. I'm George K. With you until 10 a.m. Monday to Friday, 7 till 10. It's the breakfast show here on My Soul. Looking at today's weather, let's have a look. See if we can give you some weather for today, because it is cooling down a little bit in London. Let's have a little look here. In London, we've got highs of 25 degrees today. Sunny throughout the day. It's going to be dry. A tiny, tiny, tiny chance of rain about 5 this afternoon. The pollen count is going to be very high in the London area. And looking at the weather across the country, in the Midlands, let's have a look. What's it like in Birmingham in the Midlands? 23 is your high. Sunny throughout the day, a gentle breeze. Pollen count is going to be medium in the Midlands. Thanks for joining me on My Breakfast, on My Soul. I'm feeling very, very nervous today. Sweaty palms, all that stuff. Why? I'll tell you why very soon. Here's Quincy.

Quincy Jones, Patty Austin, Razzmatazz. 10 minutes after 7, Friday morning, my breakfast until 10 a.m. Hopefully you're having a really good Monday, Friday. Thanks for tuning in. Thanks for tuning in. Keeping me and Amanda company until 10 a.m. this morning. On the way, Stock Aitken and Waterman's Roadblock after Al Hudson with the original Spread Love.

0: Throwback to 1978 from the album Spreading Love. Spread Love. Al Hudson on My Breakfast, My Soul. Morning, everyone. Thanks for tuning in, keeping me company until 10 a.m. today. Whatever you're doing this morning, hopefully you're having a good morning. In this hour, we've got music from Curtis Hairston, Kindred the Family, Mama's Gun featuring Brian Jackson, their new single Dig, and A Taste of Honey on the way very soon. Stop Aching and Waterman now, and Roadblock Morning.
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0: freeway for IKEA. Very congested around Staples Corner, back through Neasden. Travel time there is half an hour. Delays on the M11 southbound at Junction 4 for the North Circular. Delays on the M4 elevated section eastbound from 3 Hayster to Brentford. The A1 in Boreham Wood, queuing traffic there southbound at Barnet Lane, Stirling Corner. A13 in Dagenham, delays westbound there. Delays are 15 minutes from Rainham to the Lodge Avenue flyover. The A2 Shooters Hill Road, that's busy from Blackheath Common to Deptford Bridge. Church Road and Mandeville Road in North Holt. Slow traffic there at the White Hart roundabout. Try and avoid that one if you can. The North Circular eastbound in New Southgate at Bounds Green Road, that's busy there as well. Try and avoid it. Just doing a quick refresh, make sure not missing anything. No, that is it. Drive carefully.
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1985, Curtis Hairston, I Want Your Loving. He had a great voice, didn't he, Curtis Hairston? A really good voice. Just gone 7:25, how you doing? Morning, Dawn, happy Friday to you. Have a wonderful, wonderful day. Have a great weekend as well. Morning, Sharon, how are you this morning? Nice to hear from you. Sharon sent me a quote to share with everyone. Never regret anything because at one time it was exactly what you wanted. Thank you, Sharon. Have a wonderful day. Great weekend as well. I'm very nervous today. Sweaty palms, squeaky bum time. Morning, Gary. You are absolutely right. You're right, Gary. I'm very nervous because tomorrow is the biggest game in Arsenal's history. Champions League final in Budapest. Last time they were there, 22 years ago, in Paris against Barcelona. We were 13 minutes away from winning that trophy 22 years ago. Oh, well, never mind. Hopefully tomorrow they'll bring it home. I'm really nervous. Imagine what the players are feeling. If I'm sitting in here, just under 34 hours to go until the game, my palms are sweating. I'm like, oh, what's going to happen tomorrow? Woke up really nervous today. What are the players feeling? They must be sick with nerves. All right, Kindred now. All my people. Morning, everyone. Happy Friday.

0: Kindred, all my people, on my breakfast, on my soul. Morning, Amanda.
1: Good morning.
0: How are you?
1: Good, excellent.
0: Everything all right?
1: Everything is great.
0: Are you nervous like me?
1: You're making me nervous, actually.
0: Am I?
1: Yes.
0: Why?
1: I didn't realise how massive tomorrow's batch is going to be.
0: It's enormous.
1: Yes, I know.
0: Sweaty palms. I'm so nervous.
1: I know. So obviously I'm going to the parade on Sunday.
0: Oh, okay. We'll talk more.
1: Yeah.
0: Here's Mama's Gun and Brian Jackson. Dig. Morning.

0: You know what? This song has really grown on me over the last few weeks. Mama's Gun and Brian Jackson, Dig on My Breakfast on My Soul, Monday to Friday, 7 till 10 a.m. Yeah, I'm really nervous for some reason. And I'm not even playing, which is really bizarre.
1: I know.
0: It's weird.
1: I know. I kind of got hyped up this morning because I drove down the Holloway Road and all the barriers are up and they are getting ready. And I could already start sensing the atmosphere.
0: Strange, very, very strange. Yeah, I've got to say hi to Sarita, who's on Facebook this morning. She says, keep the faith. Palace went through so much and then they won the FA Cup. It's in Arsenal's stars. It's their time. Tony says, believe, we got this. Have a great weekend. Yeah, I think we need to manifest it, everyone. If you're an Arsenal fan listening, manifest it, everyone. Manifest it. Think it, see it, receive it. All right, taste the honey. Boogie, oogie, oogie. On My Breakfast, My Soul.

0: home. Morning, Kathy. How are you this morning? Happy Friday. Had a lovely birthday yesterday with the family and the son. Much love to Adrian, Rosie and Stanley, the dog, for spoiling me. Glad you got spoiled, Kathy. Have a great day. On the roads this morning, let's have a quick look, see what is going on here. The North Circular in Wembley, westbound, very busy at Drury Way for IKEA. Travel time there, 30 minutes. The M11 delays southbound at Junction 4 for the North Circular. The M4 elevated section, eastbound busy from 3 Hayes to 2 Brentford, 15 minutes to get through that. Shooters Hill Road from Blackheath Common to Deptford Bridge, that's busy as well. And the North Circular in New Southgate, eastbound at Bounds Green Road, delays there of 10 minutes. Drive carefully.
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0: On a Friday morning, the weekend is finally here, everyone. You can celebrate the weekend. Got to say hi to Beverly, who's on email. It's my special day today. Happy birthday to Beverly on this lovely, sunny, hot day. Well, it's not going to be as hot as it was, but it will be nice and warm today. Have a wonderful birthday, Beverly. Thanks for tuning in this morning to My Breakfast on My Soul. So, last Friday, I recommended the Kylie documentary. And
1: yes,
0: you've seen it, right?
1: I have. Watched
0: Please.
1: It all.
0: Don't judge us,
1: no.
0: All right? Even if you're not a Kylie Minogue fan, all right?
1: No.
0: I'm not a fan of her music, but I do like her, all right? The documentary's really good.
1: Absolutely, but I saw the other side of her. I didn't realise how rock and roll she was.
0: I know. She got a little bit edgy, didn't
1: really,
0: she, at
1: yeah,
0: some point?
1: Really raunchy.
0: Yeah, absolutely. It's worth watching to see how she developed over the years with her music and who she got together with. Michael Hutchins, Nick Cave.
1: Yep, crazy. That was a weird relationship.
0: What was the other guy, Neighbours? Jason Donovan.
1: Yes.
0: He was nearly crying, wasn't he?
1: Because he
0: got dumped by Kylie when she met Michael Hutchins.
1: Yeah, she literally just went straight from Jason to Michael Hutchins.
0: I'm not going to be shady here, right? But ladies, I'm going to ask you a question. You're dating Jason Donovan, and then Michael Hutchins turns up.
1: Oh, I know.
0: All right?
1: I know where
0: with
1: I'd
0: his
1: go.
0: Long wavy hair and his rock and roll demeanour. Where are you going to go?
1: And his snake hips and leather trousers.
0: it's a no-brainer, isn't it? Here's Stephanie Mills.

0: The wonderful Stephanie Mills. What you gonna do with my love in 7:48 Friday morning? It's my breakfast. Morning, Stuart. Thank you for getting in touch. Stuart on Facebook this morning says, "Morning, George. Morning, Amanda. Me and the wife are thinking of going to the Arsenal parade on Sunday."
1: I know it's gonna be. We're saying 2 million possibly.
0: Well, the first report was 500,000 people going to the parade on Sunday for the Premier League trophy. Then it went up to 1 million are going to be there. Then it went up to 1.5 million people are going to be there.
1: Yes.
0: So at the moment, it's they're predicting 1.5 million people are going to be at the Arsenal parade.
1: Yep.
0: If they win tomorrow, it's going to be 2 million or 2.5 million people there. So.
1: And the whole of North London is grinding to a halt.
0: Yeah, don't go anywhere near North London. You just won't be able to move around there on Sunday.
1: Can you imagine being stuck in the middle of 2 million people?
0: You see, that's why I won't go to the parade. I don't like big crowds like that. Because if you're in the middle of it, you can't get out.
1: I know.
0: You either scramble your way out, going over people's heads.
1: Yeah.
0: All right.
1: A crush.
0: Be careful. Stuart, be careful if you and your wife are going. It's going to be very, very, very, very busy. It's going to be crazy.
1: At least it won't be so hot.
0: No, 23 degrees on Sunday.
1: Yeah,
0: but it will be hot in that crowd.
1: And wearing the shirts as well.
0: If you're stuck in that crowd of 2 million people, you're going to be very, very, very hot. We'll take a break. SWV on the way next.
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0: So good. The Spinners, the Rubber Band Man, closing out the breakfast show on a Friday morning, or the first hour of the breakfast show. Still to come after the news at 8, Lynx, Ralph Tresvant, Groove Assassin's version of Southern Freeze, and a gem from Deborah Laws on the way. Today's weather in London, 25 is your high, sunny intervals and light winds throughout the day. Pollen count is going to be very high. In the Manchester area, 21 is your high, sunny spells, a gentle breeze, and the pollen count is going to be low. Thanks for joining us here on My Breakfast, Monday to Friday, 7 till 10 a.m. Hopefully, you're having a really good Friday morning. The weekend is finally here. Let's enjoy it along with the music. The news is next here on My Breakfast on My Soul.
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2: Tens of thousands of work experience placements will be available to get more young people into work. Lucy Gormanley has more.
3: The placements will span sectors from construction to hospitality to social care. And it comes after the news that over a million 16 to 24-year-olds are not learning or earning. Former Labour Cabinet Minister Alan Milburn, who led the report, found a lack of work experience was the most common barrier to work. And students without family connections or strong networks are missing out.
2: Former Scottish Minister Nicola Sturgeon says she was deceived, misled and betrayed by her ex-husband. Yesterday, she appeared in public for the first time since Peter Murrell admitted to embezzling money from the SNP. A rocket belonging to Jeff Bezos's Blue Origin has exploded during a test launch. The new Glenn rocket blew up ahead of a satellite launch planned for next week. And Luke Littler admits he was close to walking away from darts after a series of incidents where crowds turned against him. But he bounced back to win the Premier League title last night. For On Radio News Sub, I'm Frankie Hesse.
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0: Morning, happy Friday everyone. Thanks for joining me and Amanda here on My Breakfast until 10 a.m. this morning. Deborah Laws, Groove Assassin, Ralph Tresvant, all on the way after Lynx and You're Lying.
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0: Nice little throwback. Links and You're Lying on My Breakfast, My Soul. 5 minutes after eight. Thanks for tuning in, keeping us company until 10 this morning. Stretches here after me. 10 till 1, 1 till 4. It's my afternoons, and Ronnie gets you home on My Drive between 4 and 7. Dino's on X this morning. Big game for Arsenal tomorrow. If they win it, it's going to be a clean sweep of Euro trophies for the English teams in Europe. No pressure then. Mm-hmm. I don't think they're bothered about the pressure of having a clean sweep of English teams winning European trophies. They just want to win the Champions League. Thank you, Dino. Got to say good morning to Mark, who says, is this the year? Aston Villa, European Cup winners. Crystal Palace, Conference Cup winners. Arsenal, Champions League winners. Let's hope so.
1: Did you see Prince William at that Aston Villa game?
0: Oh, he's a huge Villa fan.
1: I mean, he was singing, he was dancing.
0: He's a crazy Villa fan.
1: I love that, though. Yeah. The future King of England going bonkers at an Aston Villa match.
0: Hilarious. Absolutely funny. Talking about sport, Luke Littler.
1: Yep, the darts champion.
0: Darts Premier League winner.
1: Yep.
0: All right, he's only 18.
1: Night. 18. Started playing at 18 months old.
0: No, he didn't.
1: He did. He didn't. It's in his Wikipedia.
0: Wikipedia. I mean, everyone's got access to Wikipedia. I could change his Wikipedia
1: That's true.
0: You know, he started playing darts when he was in the womb. I mean, can an 18-year-old throw a dart?
1: 18-month-old baby.
0: Sorry, 18-month-old baby. No.
1: Yeah.
0: No.
1: But,
0: no way.
1: Well, apparently it was a little, like a baby magnetic darts board his dad bought him from a pound shop.
0: Now, I don't get darts.
1: No, I don't
0: either. I don't particularly like darts.
1: No.
0: But you're going to go.
1: I'm going to go. So the big competitions are at Ali Pali, Alexandra Palace, which is very close to where I live. A friend of mine went this year because it's become really trendy. But she doesn't like darts either.
0: Okay.
1: But it seems to have shifted. And apparently the atmosphere is electric. Everybody dresses up in crazy outfits, like a Halloween party almost. And everybody sings and cheers and everybody's drinking and everything.
0: Really?
1: But it's just become a really, almost like festival vibes.
0: Isn't it compulsory, though, to have a beer belly?
1: Absolutely. God, it is. I mean, it's so sedentary, isn't it? I mean, they just stand there, so they barely move but other than to pick up their pint.
0: And throw the dart.
1: And throw the dart. So
0: wow.
1: I think that's why they get so large.
0: It's not a healthy sport,
1: is
0: it?
1: It's not a healthy sport. You can't even call it a sport, can you?
0: I can't see it being a very exciting sport either. Anyway, well done to 18-year-old Luke Littler.
1: Yeah.
0: He's a winner again. Well done to him. But I can't see you going to dance.
1: I promise you I'm going.
0: Oh, my God. If you go, and when you go, take pictures.
1: I will.
0: I want to see pictures.
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0: 3 minutes of classy 90s R&B. Ralph Tresvant, Sensitivity. He was the quiet member of New Edition, the one who always behaved himself.
1: Oh, really?
0: Yeah, didn't...
1: But the others were naughty, were they?
0: Bobby was a naughty boy.
1: Oh, Bobby Brown? Yeah. Of course he was.
0: BBD were a bit naughty as well. Morning, Shalisa. She's on Facebook this morning. She says, oh, this song brings back memories of my younger days. Absolutely. Perfect throwback to the 90s. Thank you, Shalisa, for getting in touch. Have a wonderful day. Morning to Charles, who's on Facebook as well this morning, enjoying the tunes on his way to work. Thank you, Charles, for tuning in this morning. And morning to Maria, who is on Facebook too. Morning, George and Amanda. Have a wonderful Friday. Shame the weather's not as nice as it was. It's a little bit cooler.
1: I quite like it, actually.
0: Do you?
1: Yeah, no. So it means we can sleep again.
0: Well, I slept fine throughout the hot weather.
1: Did you?
0: Yeah, absolutely.
1: Did you open your windows, though?
0: No, spiders.
1: Oh, God,
0: are you crazy?
1: Do you know what? You're so right. We've got spiders in the house because we've had the windows open all week.
0: Are you insane?
1: Yeah.
0: Never open your windows.
1: The cat's eating all of them, which is great.
0: Ugh. My cat, Bobby, used to eat spiders.
1: Yeah.
0: That's the worst thing you could watch. Mm. A cat eating a spider.
1: Yeah, saves you getting the Hoover out, though.
0: Yeah, it does, yeah. But I wonder what spiders taste like. Apparently, we swap. Follow spiders through our lifetime when we're asleep.
1: Oh, don't say
0: with
1: that.
0: Our mouth wide open snoring, spiders crawl in.
1: And George.
0: Just thought I'd share that with you. I just want to go back to the subject of darts. So I think it's a pointless sport, right? Can you name another two pointless sports? Put you on the spot now.
1: Oh, my gosh.
0: Another two pointless sports. I've got two that scream at me.
1: I need to think. I need
0: really?
1: To think. What do you think?
0: Golf. Pointless.
1: I would say that it's more of a sport than darts.
0: Yeah, but it's pointless.
1: Yeah, it's boring as hell.
0: It's boring as hell.
1: I don't understand the scoring or anything.
0: No, and the other one, cricket.
1: Oh.
0: What in the world is going on?
1: Yeah, it's boring. Cricket. It's boring.
0: It's shocking.
1: Isn't it just like rounders?
0: Yeah.
1: That we used to play at school,
0: rounders
1: but just
0: big,
1: up and down.
0: Rounders with big shin pads.
1: Yeah.
0: That's what cricket is.
1: Can you imagine sitting for hours watching cricket?
0: No, I'd rather eat a spider. Here's Groove Assassin. Morning, everyone.

0: that wonderful, wonderful, wonderful, wonderful, wonderful, wonderful, wonderful, wonderful, wonderful, wonderful, wonderful, wonderful, wonderful, wonderful, wonderful original classic from Freeze. That original is amazing. Morning to Catherine, who's on Facebook this morning. Morning, George. My husband plays golf. His name is Tom. He would not be happy to hear you say it's a boring sport. But it is. It is. It is, Catherine. There's no argument there. Golf. What? Why? Why? Just walking around with metal sticks trying to hit a ball that sits on a little thing that you stick into the grass. Actually, I didn't have to research this, but Amanda did. Most boring sport here in the UK.
1: Yeah, so number one is golf.
0: Golf!
1: Followed by cricket. And then my suggestions are snooker and bowling.
0: Bowling.
1: Bowling. My granddad used to do bowling every Sunday. Just chucking.
0: Hold on. Bowling like 10-pin bowling or bowls?
1: Bowls.
0: Bowls is so boring. It's like...
1: What's the point?
0: And you have to be over 90, yes, I believe, to play it, all right? But bowling, bowling's all right. Bowls.
1: Yeah.
0: Bowls, very boring. Now, snooker, just very quickly on snooker, all right? I like snooker, but I prefer pool.
1: Okay.
0: Yeah, yep. Now I can spend hours and hours and hours.
1: Manly, maybe.
0: Yeah, it's a bit more like... I can spend hours and hours playing pool.
1: Really?
0: And I'm actually quite good at it.
1: I bet, yeah.
0: Right, but snooker, I don't mind the odd game of snooker, but it's boring, like...
1: Can you imagine being in the crowd watching?
0: Hit a colour, hit the red.
1: And all the players are so miserable, aren't they? Do you remember Steve Interesting Davis?
0: Who became a DJ.
1: Oh, did he?
0: Yes. He became a house DJ, didn't he?
1: No.
0: Yes, Steve Davis became...
1: Well, that's more interesting than snooker, that's
0: way
1: for sure.
0: Way more interesting. All right, everyone, here's Deborah Laws with a gem. Very special morning.

0: such a great song. I love this. Deborah Laws from the very talented Laws family. And very special, 8:21. How you doing? Happy Friday, everyone. Thanks for joining us here on My Breakfast on My Soul. Morning, Junior. Junior says spiders are always living in your house. They adjust to your daily movement. There's no spiders in
1: I
0: my house.
1: I suppose they get rid of flies, don't they?
0: I don't know,
1: that's
0: do
1: why
0: they?
1: That's why they build their webs to catch flies. And
0: there are no spiders in my house, Junior.
1: You don't know.
0: No,
1: you
0: I know.
1: Be hiding in corners.
0: No, I know. Morning, Gillian. How are you? Gillian says, I'm with you on both golf and cricket. Golf spoils a good walk, and it's more exciting to watch paint dry than watch cricket as well. Absolutely, Gillian.
2: True.
0: Got to say hi to, very quickly, got to go to a break. Got to say hi to Ben, who's on email this morning. Hi, George and Amanda. What's the point in fishing?
1: Yes. It's a sport.
0: I know.
1: It's officially a sport.
0: How can fishing be a sport? That must be the most laziest sport in the world, even lazier than darts. You just sit there on a chair, all right, and you've got this rod with a string at the end of it, all right? This is how... No, this is the only way to describe fishing. You lay back, lazing on a chair.
1: Yeah.
0: You've got a stick, which is like sort of in your hand,
1: yeah,
0: all right?
1: Yeah.
0: And it's just poised in your hand. Mm. And at the end of that stick is a bit of string with a worm at the end of it, all right? And that is sport ridiculous.
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0: Inside a Deeper Love. It's nearly 8:30 on a Friday morning. Thanks for tuning into My Breakfast. Lloyd is on email this morning. Hi, George. 100% with you on golf and cricket. They're so boring to watch. What's the point? I used to get anxiety after being forced to watch them on TV by my dad. No way. Oh, Lloyd. I'm sorry to hear that. That's a bit of a shocker.
1: It's understandable, though.
0: Understandable, getting anxiety. Morning to Amy, who's on email as well. Great show, as always. Listening in the gym, and honestly, keep laughing midway through my workout set. Hearing you talking about the most boring sport, you two make me laugh. Thank you for delivering the best music and laughs. Have a great day. You too, Amy. Have a wonderful day. Thanks for tuning in this morning to My Breakfast on My Soul. So, yeah, golf, what is the point? Cricket, what is the point?
1: Yep.
0: Fishing, what is the point?
1: What about curling?
0: Curling. Well, that's a bit of a dangerous game, you know, with those long sticks with the little
1: it's
0: net
1: ice,
0: at the end of it.
1: Is it on ice?
0: Oh, curling. Oh, hang on a minute. Hang on. There's two different kind of curling games.
1: Okay.
0: Or are they both called curling? Let me just check on that.
1: Yeah.
0: I know what you mean, though. Anita Baker, same old love now. Morning, everyone. Happy Friday.

0: Peter Baker. Same Old Love on My Breakfast, My Soul, 8:32. Tony's on Facebook. George, I've been offered a ticket for the screening. Do I go or stay and watch it with family and friends? What are you talking about? What's that, a screening of what?
1: Of the match.
0: Well, it could be a screening of some movie. Well, my mind reader.
1: He's got to be talking about Arsenal.
0: I know, I'm sure he is. But Tony, I'm not a mind reader. Make yourself clear. What's wrong with you? Is it old age?
1: Anyway, go, Tony.
0: Yeah, go, Tony, go. Or maybe watch it with family and friends.
1: Mm.
0: Oh, I don't know. You see, I've been a bit naughty. I'm trying to convince... Right, James Anthony is DJing when the game is on.
1: Yeah.
0: And I said, mate, whatever they're paying you, I'll pay you.
1: To put it on the screens?
0: No, I'll ditch the gig.
1: Oh, to ditch the gig.
0: Ditch the gig and come and watch the football.
1: Yes.
0: Play music in Oxford.
1: No.
0: When you could be watching the Champions League final.
1: Is he a gooner?
0: Yes.
1: Oh, my God, I can't believe he took the gig in the first place.
0: Well, he didn't know, did he? To be fair, he didn't know they were going to reach the final.
1: Of course, no, of course.
0: But, you know, I said, I'll pay you whatever they're paying you. Ditch the gig and come and watch the game with us. Ooh, I can't really do that.
1: Oh, he doesn't want to let anyone down, does he?
0: But that's true. No, he's a gentleman and he's true to his word and absolutely, I get it, but he's still a fool doing that. All right, Calvin's going to a wedding.
1: Oh, no.
0: Calvin France is going to a wedding.
1: I can guarantee that they'll find a screen somewhere where they can sneak off, and or they'll watch it on their phones.
0: Listen, I had a conversation with Calvin on the phone yesterday, right? And I've been telling him since Arsenal got to the final, he's saying, ditch the wedding.
1: Yeah. Oh, God, right? Can you do that?
0: No, of course you can. Ditch the wedding, all right? I said, whose wedding is it? So he told me who was getting married. I said, how close are you?
1: Yeah.
0: Just kind of like mates. Ditch the wedding.
1: No, I'm surprised, actually. If you're dedicated, you would ditch the wedding.
0: Ditch the wedding.
1: Yeah.
0: If it was my wedding, I'm ditching the wedding to watch the game. But no, seriously, wherever you're watching it, Tony, have a wonderful, wonderful, wonderful time, all right? Oh, here's something brand new from Jalan Ngonda, Doctrine of Love. I love this song.

0: Or such a thing. But hurling, quite exciting. Curling is basically bowls on ice.
1: Yes. I mean, it's tedious.
0: It's awful. It's shocking. It's horrible. Yeah.
1: Where they have to keep sort of rubbing the ice so that the
0: brushing
1: stone,
0: the ice.
1: Yeah, brushing the ice so that the stone can go further.
0: Bowls on ice.
1: Yawn.
0: Yawn. Yeah, absolutely. Yawn fest. Oh, I just remembered. Boar fest on the way. It's nearly June. Boar fest on the way.
1: What's that?
0: Come on, have a guess. A major boar fest is on the
1: Glastonbury.
0: Way. No, you ever think about this while I play that, all right?

0: Michael Walden on My Breakfast, My Soul. It's nearly 8:40. Morning, Sean. How are you? Sean says, my son Jack won't let me play golf anymore. Well, of course he won't. It's the most boring game in the world. Why would
1: especially
0: any
1: if you're
0: son...
1: the caddy and you have to follow them around.
0: Oh, my God. I mean, somebody's servant walking behind them, like, pulling a trolley full of sticks.
1: Can you imagine?
0: Oh, no, I don't want to imagine. It's just terrible. So we've got 2 weeks of boredom to come.
1: Oh, tennis.
0: Oh, God. Oh, my. I mean, gone are the days where there were characters playing tennis.
1: Like Andre Agassi.
0: Andre Agassi was good. Yeah, he was good. Who was the other guy that kept shouting, you cannot be serious, with the curly hair? What was his name again? He's a pundit now. Yeah. He's a commentator. Oh, somebody help me. What was his name again?
1: The guy, my God, that he's so famous
0: kept
1: as well.
0: Arguing with the umpire and kept arguing with the referee and kept arguing with everyone.
1: Yeah.
0: Curly hair, what was his name? That was exciting. Gone are the days where we used to turn the TV on and watch Gabriella Sabatini with her wonderful serve. And
1: what about Boris Becker?
0: Boris Becker was good.
1: Who had a very, very colourful private life.
0: Very colourful private life. And gone are the days where we could turn the TV on and just watch in awe of Anna Kournikova.
1: Oh, George, you keep going referring to the women.
0: The glory days of tennis. We'll be right back.
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0: Boogie Wonderland, Earth, Wind & Fire, My Breakfast, My Soul, 8:46. Thanks for joining us. Morning to Michelle, who's on email this morning. Morning King of Radio. I'll take that. I'm not gonna fight you on that one. Loving the show. Great music, great chat. There's going to be excitement this summer. Williams is making a comeback. Well, isn't that an F1 team, Williams? A Formula One racing team?
1: Again, that's something I have no interest in.
0: What's that got to do with tennis, Michelle? She says it should be illegal to call darts and swimming sports.
1: That's true.
0: I agree with you. Michelle, thank you for getting in touch. Have a wonderful, wonderful day. Morning, Daniel. Thank you. John McEnroe. Also, thank you to Paula, John McEnroe. She's reading Agassiz's book at the moment.
1: Ooh, yes, because he was married to Brooke Shields, wasn't he?
0: That's right. Sharon, thank you as well for reminding me. It was John McEnroe. Morning to Sarita, says John McEnroe. Morning, another Sharon who'd love to experience tennis. Really? Would you?
1: It's hard, though. It's quite. I mean, I've never really played, but...
0: Well, morning, Sarah. Thank you, John McEnroe. The one good thing about tennis at the moment... All right, now you may not agree with me. All right, the one good thing about tennis at the moment, we don't have to endure Cliff Richard in the crowd singing when there's a delay in play.
1: Oh no!
0: You know when there used to be a stop in play because of rain?
1: Did they have entertainment?
0: No, it was just Cliff got up and started singing to everyone.
1: Oh my God, I'd walk out.
0: I mean, I can't even think of a Cliff Richard song, to be honest with you. But
1: Summer Holiday.
0: Summer Holiday. Yeah. Wow, you're old.
1: I am.
0: Cliff Richard standing up singing to the audience in the centre court of Wimbledon.
1: Now you'll get the Beckhams turning up, and you'll get Victoria Beckham and wearing one of her dresses.
0: And hopefully she won't stand up and sing, because we don't want to hear that.
1: Oh my gosh.
0: We don't want to hear that. But anyway, Ball Fest is on the way. If you're into tennis, can I just ask you a question? Why? Here's Arthur Connolly, Sweet Soul Music. Morning, everyone.

0: Arthur Conley, Sweet Soul Music, My Breakfast, My Soul on a Friday. Right, we're going to take a very quick break, and on the way, we've got music from Cool and the Gang playing next at Luther's Law.
1: This is My Soul.
2: Right, home from work. Walk the dog. Kids are back.
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0: The Breakfast Show, around 10 to 9. Luther's Law, a song from Luther or a song featuring Luther. And this morning we're going with I Won't Let You Do That To Me. I love the homage to Luther's Never Too Much, that little guitar bit in this song. Morning, Jacqueline. How are you? Thank you for getting in touch. Stop making me blush, Jacqueline. Have a wonderful, wonderful day. Enjoy your Friday. Enjoy the weekend. Enjoy the football match tomorrow as well. Come on, the Arsenal. Morning to Margarita. Morning, you two. With a little heart emoji there. You are savage this morning. What have you done now, Amanda?
1: I just think that we're being very negative about things.
0: About what?
1: About sports.
0: Negative? No. Just viewing our opinions.
1: Yes, we're just talking about, you know, that the... We love football. We're being very positive about that.
0: Yeah, golf is boring.
1: I love the word savage.
0: Yeah, cricket is boring.
1: Mm-hmm.
0: Darts, boring.
1: Curling,
0: boring. Bowls, boring. Boredom for 2 weeks. Wimbledon, tennis on the way. The golden days of tennis are over. Let's just put that into perspective.
1: Yep.
0: The golden days of tennis are completely over. There's no funny characters anymore.
1: No, it's the Williams sisters.
0: They're not funny, though.
1: No, they're not funny.
0: They're very good, but they're not funny. Here's Cool and the Gang. Ladies' night. Morning, everyone.

0: There, ladies night, closing out the second hour of The Breakfast Show here on My Soul. Thanks for joining us this morning here until 10. Today's weather in London, highs of 25, sunny spells and light winds throughout the day. Pollen count very high. In the Bristol area this morning, a lot cooler, highs of 20. Got some drizzle this morning, sunshine from 3 this afternoon, and the pollen count is high. 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
2: 300,000 new work experience placements are being put in place to try and get more young people into work. Lucy Gormley reports.
3: The move comes after a report warned that too many young people were struggling to find work, with over a million either not in employment or education. The placements will cover sectors from construction to hospitality to social care. Alan Milburn, who led a review into the issue, says a lack of work experience placements was the most cited barrier to work amongst young people, and those without connections are missing out.
2: Thousands of people have been left without a water supply due to high demand over the recent heatwave. Around 8,000 customers in Whitstable have been affected. Southwest Water have apologised. US and Iranian negotiators are said to have reached an agreement to extend their ceasefire. Tehran have not confirmed any deal, though, while Donald Trump is also yet to sign it off. J.D. Vance says it's unclear whether he will. And a Jeff Bezos-owned rocket has exploded on a test launch just before a major satellite launch next week. From Radio News Hub, I'm Frankie Hess.
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0: Morning, friends. Happy Friday. Thanks for tuning into My Breakfast on My Soul. Exactly 2 minutes after nine, Boss Skaggs on the way. Mary, Mary Shackles kicking off this hour on My Breakfast on My Soul.
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6: 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No. I don't mind, though.

0: Shackles, great song, and neither of them are called Mary. No, they're not.
1: Really?
0: Yeah. Mary, Mary and Shackles, on my breakfast, on my soul. Jeff is on email this morning. Morning, you lovely people. A question, if I may. Of course you can. How would you feel if your children became either a golfer or a darts player? Love the show. Look forward to a Friday. Well, I can't speak for Amanda. You go first, all right? If Jake or Phoebe wanted to be a golfer or a darts player, what would you...
1: Well, I would obviously support them, but I would go to the tournaments. If one of them was a golfer, I would end up in the golf club having dinner or lunch or whatever. Yeah. And darts, I would go along and dress up as a banana or something because everybody dresses up. But yeah, of course I'd support them.
0: Okay. If my little girl... Lexis decided to play golf or darts, it wouldn't be an issue because she's got enough intelligence to not play either of those two sports, to be honest with you, Jeff. All right, there is no way my little girl is going to play golf or even darts.
1: Yeah.
0: She would just look at me like, really, Dad? You want me to play golf or darts? No. I mean, she does like football.
1: I can't imagine her playing darts.
0: No, I mean, she throws things at me. Luckily, it's not a dart, but no, it wouldn't happen, Jeff. So that I don't need to worry about. Have a wonderful day, Jeff. Thanks for tuning in today. Thanks for joining us here on My Breakfast. Boss Skaggs now and the Lowdown. Morning, everyone. Happy Friday.

0: bit of Blue Eyed Soul for you. Some yacht rock. Why do they call it yacht rock?
1: Yeah, I know. But it's a thing, isn't it? Do you listen to it on your yacht?
0: I haven't got a yacht to start with. And
1: it's like the Christopher Cross Sailing. Was it? Did he sing Sailing?
0: Yeah, Sailing. What was the other big hit you had?
1: When you get it was the theme tune to Arthur.
0: Yeah, that's the one, yeah. Yeah, Arthur, yeah. I don't know why they call it yacht rock. Anyway, Blue Eyed Soul. Martin's on email this morning. Happy Friday. Hope the Gunners win tomorrow.
1: Yes.
0: Marty G, currently in Waybetha. Weymouth.
1: Waybetha. I bet it's been like Waybetha this week.
0: I bet it has. Thank you, Martin. Have a wonderful day. Have a great weekend as well. Thanks for joining us. Thanks for tuning in to My Breakfast on My Soul. Del, how are you this morning? Nice to hear from you, Del. Thank George, it's Friday. I appreciate that, mate. Thank you. Have a wonderful day. Have a great weekend as well. Hopefully you're enjoying the music and having a good day. It's a bit cloudy at the moment, but it's going to brighten up a little bit later on. All right, the sun hasn't deserted us yet, but next week, rain next week. Oh, rain all next week. Here it comes. The rain's on the way. Let's enjoy this, a Paradise Garage classic. Melbourne Moore, Mind Up tonight, 10 after 9. Morning, everyone. Thanks for tuning in.

0: Brilliant stuff. Mind Up Tonight, Melbourne Moore, My Breakfast on My Soul, Monday to Friday, 7 till 10. So earlier on this morning, we were talking about the Kylie documentary on Netflix, yes, which is good. Watch it. Even if you're not a Kylie fan, all right, watch it.
1: Very interesting life.
0: Really interesting three-part documentary. I watched another great documentary on Netflix the other day, Untold, Vinnie Jones.
1: Oh, brilliant. Oh, that's just come out, hasn't it?
0: Yeah,
1: yes,
0: absolutely brilliant. All right, if you're a football fan, you'll know all about Vinnie Jones.
1: Hard man.
0: Hard man.
1: The hard man of football.
0: Wimbledon, played for Leeds, played for Sheffield United, or was it Sheffield Wednesday? United, I think. Even played for Chelsea for one season.
1: Ugh. Great actor, though.
0: Yeah, good actor, too.
1: Yeah, he is.
0: Very funny. It's worth a watch. Vinnie Jones on Netflix. Really good documentary. Yeah. Give it a go. Here's Colonel Abrahams and Trapped. Morning, everyone.

0: Great throwback. Kurt Away, Brahms, and Trapped on My Breakfast, on My Soul. Morning, everyone. Thanks for tuning in. Morning to Jessica, who got in touch on Facebook this morning. Hey, George, Amanda, loving the show, loving the music. Are you both dressing up in your Arsenal kits
1: yes.
0: for tomorrow?
1: Yes. 100%.
0: Yes. Yes. It means I need to, all my Arsenal shirts are flat packed.
1: Oh,
0: you know,
1: okay.
0: You know where you put them in a plastic thing and you suck the air out with a Hoover?
1: Yep.
0: So I'm going to have to get, I've got about 15 or 20, no, nearly 20 flat packs full of Arsenal shirts.
1: Yeah, we've got loads as well. So, will you wear the shorts though? That's the question.
0: No, just
1: the shirts.
0: Just the shirts. So I'm going to have to unflat pack the flat packs.
1: Yep.
0: Pull all the shirts out to decide which one I'm going to wear.
1: And then re-vacuum pack them again.
0: And then re-vacuum pack them all over again.
1: That's
0: all right?
1: Very efficient of you, George.
0: Oh, no. Actually, I don't have to do that.
1: Why?
0: I've got three.
1: Hanging up.
0: No, I've got three current shirts, right? But guess where they are?
1: Framed on the wall?
0: No, in my daughter's wardrobe.
1: Oh, yeah. Our daughter has all of them in her bedroom.
0: She steals my Arsenal shirts. Yeah. I mean, they're like a dress on her. It's like... No, these are mine now, Daddy. No.
1: Oh, that's a good idea, to wear a shirt as a dress. I might do that.
0: Oh, God.
1: Well done. Good idea. Thank you, George.
0: All right, let's take a break. 9:20 Music Sweep on the way next.
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0: Nice bit of disco for you. Wrapping up four back-to-back, Chic, Le Freak, and before this, After Seven Can't Stop, Womack and Womack and Teardrops, Trussell's Love Injection kicked it all off just after 20 past nine this morning. Morning to Mark, who's on email this morning. He wants us to wish his wife, Helen, a very happy birthday today.
1: Happy birthday, Helen.
0: Have a wonderful, wonderful day. And, of course, congratulations to Helen's beloved Sunderland.
1: Yes.
0: Who qualified for Europe. And that's because former Arsenal midfielder...
1: Shaka
0: is in there. He went to Bayer Leverkusen after leaving Arsenal, won the title there, and came back to the UK, joined Sunderland, and now they're in Europe.
1: Brilliant.
0: So
1: good.
0: Well done, Sunderland. Excellent. And Granit Xhaka as well. Very happy for Granit Xhaka. All right, he was one of my favourites in the Arsenal squad. I loved him. Mark, thank you. Helen, have a wonderful birthday. Thanks for tuning in this morning to My Breakfast. You know what? I nearly forgot about it. We were going on about boring sports, right? We got 2 weeks of boredom on the way with tennis, and then after that, the World Cup. But the thing is, there's been no buzz about the World Cup.
1: No, there hasn't. You said this last week.
0: I know.
1: No.
0: Amanda said to me, oh, we booked our table to watch the first England game in Mallorca. And I was like, who are they playing? She was like, oh, a boring team. I was like, so who are they playing? Because I'm going to be honest with you.
1: I haven't got no idea.
0: I haven't got a clue who's in England's group until now. So she Googled it. She was like, first game's against Croatia. I was like, they are not boring. You'll be lucky to get a draw against Croatia.
1: I didn't realise.

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0: Mary J. Blige, Seal Smooth, and Reminisce. Nearly 9:45. Hope you're well. Thanks for tuning in to My Breakfast on My Soul. Morning to one of my friends, James, who's on email this morning. He says, you don't like tennis? Try scheduling it. It's a nightmare. So, James, he schedules some pretty big sports channels. Right?
1: Yeah, that must be hard work.
0: Yeah, he says, I did not like tennis before. I hate it now. James, enjoy your tennis scheduling, mate. Have a wonderful day. Enjoy the weekend as well. Thanks for tuning into My Breakfast on My Soul. Elgin Lumpkin now, better known as Genuine. And Pony, morning, everyone. Happy Friday.

0: Genuine and Pony, the song that reminds Amanda of Magic Mike. You don't watch those films, do you?
1: I've seen an actual performance.
0: Okay.
1: And I've seen the films. I mean, the films are shockingly bad. yes. But yeah, this just reminds me of male strippers. Let's just face it. It does.
0: No, that's what it's all about. Yeah. Why is he singing about a pony though?
1: Are we going to get into this over breakfast?
0: No, we're not. Let's leave it there. Right, we'll take a break, and on the way, music from Leon Haywood, and I'm going to squeeze in one of the greatest ballads ever made before the end of the show here on My Breakfast on a Friday morning. Hope you're well.
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0: Absolutely beautiful, fabulous. Keith Washington, Kissing You, one of the best songs from the 90s. If you don't agree, then you haven't got a pulse.
1: Beautiful song.
0: Beautiful
1: song. Gorgeous.
0: That's it from us. Thank you so much for tuning in, getting in touch, taking part in the show. Wherever you listen, whenever you listen, really do appreciate it. Amanda, enjoy the game tomorrow.
1: Yep. Two words this weekend, Red Army.
0: Red Army. Come on, the Arsenal. Good luck to Arsenal in Budapest. Champions League final against PSG. I think they're going to bring it home. Yeah. I think they'll bring it home. Hopefully. Yep. Fingers crossed.
1: Yep.
0: Good luck, Arsenal. Today's weather in London, 25 is your high. Sunny spells, light winds. Dry all day. Pollen count is very high. On the coast in Brighton, 21 is your high. Light rain on and off throughout the day. Dying out about 7 this evening. And the pollen count is very high in the Brighton area too. Enjoy your Friday. Enjoy the weekend. I'll see you Monday morning, 7 in the morning. The news is next here on My Soul.
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3: Tens of thousands of work experience placements will be available to get more young people into work. Lucy Gormley has more.
4: The placements will span sectors from construction to hospitality to social care, and it comes after the news that over a million 16 to 24-year-olds are not learning or earning. Former Labour Cabinet Minister Alan Milburn, who led the report, found a lack of work experience was the most common barrier to work, and students without family connections or strong networks are missing out.
3: Two people have been charged after a mother was shot and killed in Sheffield on Monday. 30-year-old Jamil Roan has been charged with murder, while Darian Dice, who's 32, is charged with assisting an offender. Former Scottish First Minister Nicola Sturgeon says she was deceived, misled and betrayed by her ex-husband after he admitted to embezzling money from the SNP. And a rocket belonging to Jeff Bezos' Blue Origin has exploded during a test launch. Mr. Bezos says it's been a very rough day, but they'll do whatever they can to get back flying. From Radio News Hub, I'm Frankie Hess.
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Along to My Mornings with me, Stretch Taylor, Monday to Friday, 10 a.m. to 1 p.m. 3 hours of musical goodness. Thanks to George K and to Keith Jackson before him. They'll be back on Monday morning at their respective times. I'm rocking on till 1 o'clock. It's the weekend and we started off with Bobby Nunn and that from Kenny G. And we're continuing right now with this cover of the Royer's classic Running Away from the new album from Incognito.

Never Like This, 2 Tons of Fun. Always loved this record. Before that, Incognito, Kenny G and Bobby Nunn starting off my mornings today. Yes, it is the weekend. As always, your fresh start to the day.

0: an easy going start to the show. We come back on the other side with the king of craziness, Mr. Rick James. Keep it here, My Soul. My Mornings with me, Stretch Taylor, till one.
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0: to this funky and fantastic Friday. Letting the music do the talking. She is a bad mamma jamma. She is Cole Colton. Before that, Rick James. So many great jams in the bag for you today. We really have got some hot records on another hot day across London and the UK.
1: This is My Soul.
0: Simply one of my favourite records of all time. This rare groove classic, produced by Roy Ayers, the Roy Ayers proteges, the 80s ladies, turned on to you. One for the real heads this morning.

0: an absolute work of art. The 80s ladies. For the real soul music lover this morning, hope you enjoyed that. We've got much, much more great music like this coming your way between now and one. The likes of Maze, Jared Lawson, Charlie Wilson, Gwen Guthrie, Common, Alicia Keys, Level 42, Kenny Burke, Herbie Hancock, Billy Paul, Howard Johnson, Alexander O'Neill, MF Robots, and so much more for the next few hours until 1 p.m. with me, Stretchy Boy, taking you into the afternoon today. Hope you're having a great day so far.
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0: the wonderful Jared Lawson, his new single from his fantastic new album, which is out right now. You must get it. It is an excellent piece of work. Jared Lawson, his brand new album on Dome Records. Such a talented guy. And before that, May's The Golden Time of Day. I think this is the golden time of day. 10 to 11 on a Friday afternoon, and the sun will be out as soon as possible. Definitely my favourite part of the day, coming up to about 11 o'clock, towards the afternoon, brunch time, here on your Friday. 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
0: Charlie Wilson.

0: the wonderful Gwen Guthrie on this funky and fantastic Friday. Thanks for keeping me company today. Don't forget tomorrow. Wow, it's just one day away. Come and join myself, John Jules, and Tony Perry at the beautiful Karma Sanctum Hotel in Soho. That's tomorrow night. Limited tickets still available. That's this Saturday. Little exclusive jam. Yours truly, Stretch Taylor, John Jules, and Tony Perry at Karma Sanctum Soho. If you've not been before, come and join us. It's such a beautiful venue. We rock the jams from 8 till 1. Tickets £15, direct from our website. Come and treat yourself to this Saturday night out with us at Karma Sanctum tomorrow. Keep it here. After this, we come back with our track of the day.
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2: Good morning, My Soul family. It's me, Stretch Taylor, with My Mornings, Monday to Friday, 10 a.m. to 1 p.m. Into the second hour of the show, and it's time for Track of the Day. We have got a monster, and here it is. The wonderful Jones Girls, Nights Over Egypt, taking it back to 1981. Our Track of the Day today. Genius. Genius.

there it is, our track of the day today. What a beauty. A soul classic. A groundbreaking record. Dexter Wanzel on the controls for this one as well. 1981 was the year. The track was originally featured on their third studio album, Get As Much Love As You Can. Also from 1981, that was... The label was Philadelphia International Records in both the US and the UK. What a track. Nights Over Egypt by the Jones Girls. Absolutely wonderful here on My Soul on this Friday morning.

This is a hot jam on another hot day across the UK. Tom Meesh, south of the river. I have to go south of the river every day. Here to South London, am I? I'm a North London boy. Always your relaxing start to the day. And always your positive start to the day. And coming soon, the inspirational quotes of the day, coming in about 20 minutes time or so. Hope you enjoyed our track of the day, the brilliant Jones Girls. And of course, it's Friday, so you know what that means. It's our cheesy, cheesy, cheesy jokes of the day as well. In the last hour, after midday, 12 till 1. Keep it here, my mornings with me, Stretch Taylor. One of the best hip-hop records ever made. One of the best vocalists. One of the best lyricists. Common, The Light, produced by J Dilla.

0: It's a super jam. This beat is mine. It's all mine. It's not yours. I'm keeping it. Get your hands off. Vicky D, great record from back in the day, an 80s soul classic. If you love your vibes like this, you've got to join us at Boysdale tonight. Each and every Friday, My Soul Fridays tonight, no different. Boss man Gordon Mack in the house, Ronnie Harrell and John Jules, 7 till 2am. It's still free before 9 o'clock, but after 9, you'll need a My Soul ticket now, so just go to our website. It's just a fiver, or you can get it from Boysdale Tickets as well. That's tonight at Boysdale Canary Wharf. Always a fantastic party. Get yourself down there tonight. We come back on the other side with four tracks back to back with Minimal Chat here on My Mornings with me, Stretch Taylor.
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We're taking it nice and mellow this morning with The Hustle. Van McCoy. Before that, the gospel-tinged Alicia Myers with the brilliant I Wanna Thank You. I've got so many great records still in the bag till 1 o'clock. Can't wait to share them all with you. Like this one, a real gem. This is Martha AB, You and Me. Rude Boy Rupert on the Rub.

0: Welcome to the weekends. 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All your devices and, of course, our wonderful app. If you haven't got it, download it to have us on your travels, in your ear holes at all times. Halfway through today's show, thanks for keeping me company. Want to shout out to a couple of people. Want to shout out to Cassie Brown, who's listening in Mallorca. Very, very lucky, Cassie. Hope you're enjoying your holiday. And also to my man Kevin Scott, locks in strong today as well. Also, I want to send out much love to my son for coming into the studio yesterday. For the first time in a few years, he really enjoyed himself yesterday. And he really enjoyed beating me. Of the battle of the track of the day, the battle of the tailors yesterday. And thanks for all of you, the listeners, for all your messages about my son yesterday. He had a great time at the studio. Keep it here. Your inspirational quotes of the day are coming very, very soon.
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Kenny Burke, Rising to the Top. Perfect for this Friday, Rising to the Top. I want you all to rise to the top. All our My Soul listeners are My Soul family. Wish you much love and luck in whatever you do. It's time for our inspirational quotes of the day. Enjoy your weekend. Live your life purposely and blissfully. Embrace every moment as it comes. Pour your heart into everything. You love and laugh every chance you get. There's so much more to life. Happy weekend. Be a rainbow in somebody else's cloud. Smile and enjoy the fact that you have the awesome ability to make a difference in somebody's life today. So spread joy and lots of peace and love. Wherever you go on this beautiful, relaxing weekend, make sure that you always remember to bring the happiness of your own sunshine with you so that you may spend and spread happiness to all of the people that you encounter. And the last inspirational positive quote of the day, taking you into the weekend, is this one. I love this. The wonderful weekend awaits you. Life can change in a moment, so we must appreciate every single day, every single hour, every single moment we are given, no matter how good or bad your life seems. Wake up every day, feel blessed, and be grateful you still have one. Accept the changes and challenges ahead throughout all areas of your life. Honor and embrace the essence of who you are. Always keep your head held high. Believe in yourself. Your time here is too precious. Indeed it is. Keep it here. My Mornings with me, Stretch Taylor.

0: just reminding you. You remind me, Patrice Rushton. I'm reminding you of all the amazing My Soul events that are taking place and coming up. Of course, just a quick reminder about tonight. Boysdale of Canary Wharf, Gordon Matt, Ronnie Harrell, John Jules in the place, 7 till 2. Mentioned that one earlier on. And also tomorrow night, this Saturday, so it's Friday and Saturday night sorted, I'll be touching down with John Jules and Tony Perry at the beautiful Karma Sanctum Hotel in the heart of Soho tomorrow night. It is a superb event. Come and join us for that. Another couple of events for your diary. Sunday, 7th of June, My Soul putting it down at the Broadcaster, White City. Jigs, Gordon Mack and Craig Williams in the house for that one. 4 till 10 p.m. Daytime rave, love that. At the Broadcaster in White City, that's Sunday, 7th of June. And then the final one I must tell you about, Saturday, 20th of June, Brandon Block, John Jules, Gordon Mack and David Joyce. Day party takeover at Circuit Nightclub in Kingston. A nice spot that is. 3 till 8 p.m, another daytime rave. Tickets £15, and you can get tickets for all these events and more at our wonderful website, mysoul.com.
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My Mornings with me, Stretch Taylor, Monday to Friday, 10 a.m. to 1 p.m. Doing our best to keep that real music alive, that proper music. Great instrumentation, music from the soul. High quality jams back to back there. Diana Ross, Love Hangover. Probably my favourite Diana Ross record, actually. Alongside maybe My Old Piano. Love that as well. And this man, a heritage artist of the music, Herbie Hancock. I Thought It Was You. Taking you into the afternoon. Yes, good afternoon. I always love saying good afternoon on a Friday. You know, it's officially the weekend now. I hope you all have a great weekend, whatever you're doing. You know what it is now? It's cheesy jokes of the day, so get them into me. I want your cheesiest jokes ever of the day today. All you got to do is email into me, studio@my-soul.com. That's studio@my-soul.com. Give us your cheesy jokes for the weekend.

0: It's Friday, it's the weekend. Let's bring the My Soul family back together. Billy Paul. Does it get much more classic than this? As I said just now, you know what it is? It's the cheesy jokes of the day. Do you know what? I might start you off on a few, actually. I saw some really good ones this morning. Why are there gates around cemeteries? Because people are dying to get in. Why shouldn't you write with a broken pen? Because it's pointless. Why did the Scarecrow win an award? Because he was outstanding in his field. I like that one. If athletes get athlete's foot, what do elves get? Missile toes. Why was Cinderella so bad at football? She kept running away from the ball. Did you hear about the Italian chef who had an accident the other day? Unfortunately, he passed away. What's the bad thing about birthdays? Too many of them will kill you. A lot of jokes about death today. I'm not sure about that. Shout out to my man Matt Tweedy. Love this one he sent in. High Stretch, fantastic show as always. Thanks for getting us through another week with My Mornings at Work. A man just drove past me on a tractor shouting, "The end of the world is nigh." I think it was Farmageddon. Oh dear, oh dear, oh dear. That is surely going to be the worst one of the day.
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Soul to Soul, Back to Life. Karen Wheeler, Jazzy B, Legendary Business. My Mornings, into the afternoon with me, Stretch Taylor. Only the best music on the planet. Don't forget you can catch Jazzy B here on My Soul. Sundays 3 till 5 with a Back to Life show. And it's wonderful. Your cheesy jokes of the day, let's continue it. Gary Moyle, shout to you, Gary. How does a beef burger introduce his partner? Meat patty. Maybe the best one of the day so far. Gillian Campbell says, why was the broom late for work? It overswept. That's maybe the worst of the day. Shout to you, Gillian. Chilling as always in Turkey in the hot weather. I'm not jealous at all.

0: into the half hour, last half hour of my shows this week. And I want to just say thank you for joining me all this week. Being able to play music like this, reel to reel, Love Me Like This, don't get a chance to play this one very often. A great soul record. Back to your cheesy jokes of the day. We've just got 5 minutes left of those. Get them in. If you've got any more cheesy jokes of the day, get them in right now. We're keeping the email open just for the next 5 minutes or so, okay? Get them in quickly if you want to be featured today. studio@my-soul.com. That's studio@my-soul.com. Some funny ones from Nick Elliott. Howdy Stretch, another wonderful show, making my ears smile. Thank you, Nick. Where do sick ponies go for treatment? To the hospital. Where do anglers keep their money? In the river bank. Why did the cannibals stop eating argumentative people? Because they didn't agree with him. Also out to Laura Lee McMahon as well. She says, why don't skeletons fight each other? They don't have the guts. Maybe that is the worst one of the day.
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William Devon, be thankful for what you've got. You've got to be, right? Thanks for keeping me company today. We're into the last 15 minutes of the show. 12:45 p.m. Welcome to the afternoon. Welcome to the weekend. Little weather check for the day. Up to 25 today. A little bit cooler than yesterday. Thank goodness. It was so humid yesterday, wasn't it? 25 today. 13 tonight, which is nice and comfortable. And the temperature rises again for Saturday. It is wall-to-wall sunshine, apparently, tomorrow. 28 degrees. Into Sunday, back down to 23. But a decent weekend of weather. For all your barbecue vibes, no doubt. That's it for our jokes of the day as well. Some great ones today, some absolute shockers as well. Our last one today, a man walks into a fish and chip shop with a big cod under his arm. "Do you do fish cakes?" he asked. "Yes, we do," replied the fish fryer. "Then you can do him one because it's his birthday." Fish cakes, get it? Rubbish. The worst one today has got to be from Maggie Watts. Sorry, Maggie, from Battersea. The joke is so bad I can't even say it. Try again next week. The best joke of the day today goes to my man, Matt Tweedy. His one was, a man just drove past me on a tractor shouting, "The end of the world is nigh." I think it was Farmageddon. Matt Tweedy, you win joke of the day. I've got to find a prize for you now.

0: Nice to come towards the end of the show. Just one more from me coming and featuring brand new music like this. We will always feature brand new music. If it's as good as this, high quality jams. MF Robots from their brilliant new album called 3, their finest album to date. And this is The Pressure, their brand new single. Absolutely wicked. Don't forget, you can catch me tomorrow night at Karma Sanctum alongside John Jules and Tony Perry this Saturday. That's Karma Sanctum Hotel. Last minute tickets from the My Soul website. It is such a lovely plush venue with great music. Come and join
1: this
0: us.
1: This is My Soul.
0: That's tomorrow night, Karma Sanctum. Some last minute tickets available. It's such a lovely place. Come and join us tomorrow night, 8 till 1. As I said, tickets from the My Soul website. Last one from me today.

0: finishing off my show today and my week here on My Mornings, I just want to say thanks for joining me and keeping me company all this week. Monday to Friday, we do it again next week. 10 a.m. till 1 p.m, 3 hours of flavour with me, Stretchy Boy. Every weekday, what a way to finish, Alexander O'Neill. An 80s monster classic slow jam, If You Were Here Tonight. Also in that section of the show, MF Robots, before that, William Devorne and the wonderful Howard Johnson, Keeping Love New. My favourite Howard Johnson record, just brilliant. Thanks for joining me. I'll be back here at 10 a.m. on Monday. Quick lineup for the rest of the day here on My Soul. John Jules is up next. Ronnie Harrell follows him with My Drive. Brendan and Ricky, 7 till 9 tonight. Jumping Jack Frost, the official drum and bass show, 9 till 11. DJ Fenn with the Lugbug Session, 11 till 1. Paul Clark, 1 till 3 a.m. tomorrow. And around to Jasper, the vinyl junkie, taking care of business tomorrow. 4 till 6, Craig Williams, 6 till 9 in the morning. Taking you right through to the morning here on My Soul. Thanks for joining me this week. I just want to say, have a fantastic weekend, everybody, and enjoy the sunshine. The man himself, Mr. Smooth, John Jules, is coming next for the next 3 hours here on My Soul. Have a great weekend.
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1: Two brothers accused of assaulting a police officer at Manchester Airport won't face a third trial. Footage was widely shared online. Two separate juries weren't able to reach a verdict. Mohamed Fahir Amaz was convicted of assaulting two female officers. The government says a long-delayed review into how much it spends on defence will be published as soon as it's ready. It was due to come out last summer, but ministers say work's still going on to finalise it. Meanwhile, pressure on the Ministry of Defence to crack down on how much it's losing to fraud. Sir Geoffrey Clifton Brown, who chairs the Public Accounts Committee, says it adds up to £1.5 billion a year.
2: The large district general hospital costs about £1 billion to build. 1.5 hospitals lost each year, potentially in fraud and error within the Ministry of Defence.
1: The Prime Minister's condemned a Russian drone strike that injured two people in Romania last night. Sir Keir Starmer's called it a serious violation of NATO airspace. And the King and Queen will be at Derby Day at Epsom next weekend. It's the only classic the late Queen Elizabeth failed to win as an owner. From Radio News, I'm Phil Towers.
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0: Stretchy Boy, loving your work. He's back on Monday, straight after George, who, of course, will be straight after Keithy.
1: Stay in, soulfully smooth.
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1: John Jules, my soul.
0: So, good afternoon and welcome to the weekend. It's a weekend. It's been a short week, but it's a weekend now. It's Friday afternoon, which means that I let you have a drink at around about 3 o'clock when we do the coffee break. And it's a bit warm for the casserole for your soul, but we haven't got a new name yet, so that's what we're going to call it. Do that about 20 past three. And of course, we've got your music, your choice, and your time between 2 and 3 o'clock as well. So weather-wise, all you people that have been moaning it's too hot, it's going back to normal next week, but today it's a lot cooler. We've got a high in the UK of 25 in the south, okay? So it's going to be nice and pleasant. It's going to be nice tomorrow as well, but anyway, we'll leave that where it is for the moment. What do we kick off with today? Well, we played you Phyllis Hyman, of course we did. And You Know How to Love Me with some Stevie as well. We've got some great music this afternoon, and let's get right into it with something beautiful as well from Donny Hathaway. Good afternoon.

0: So we had some love, love, love, and I did play a remix of that. I think it was on Monday. Lots of messages about that. And in the background, the At Jazz record, which is a little bit special as well. My afternoons, it's Julesy. I'm here until 4, and we've got some more on the way. Don't go anywhere.
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11: 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My soul. My soul.
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So we've got a bonkers weekend this weekend. We've got the Soho Sanctum. And funnily enough, I'll be there later before I go running off because it's the Ibiza Hall of Fame Awards, which Gordon's won an award and so am I. Anyway, enough of that. I'll tell you more about that as we go along this afternoon. Let's play you some Jeffrey Osborne right now on My Soul.

0: I've already got some great records been asked for already today, which is great. And there's a couple that I didn't do yesterday, so I'm going to try and squeeze them in because I like to, you know, sort all that sort of thing out. Brian Jackson and, of course, Mama's Gun. And we got some more on the way this afternoon. Don't go anywhere at all.
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1: 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Today, there'll be unexpected adventures moving in from the east, with high chances of bumping into friends and conversations that go on longer than planned. Later this week, expect a refreshing iced coffee, made for picnics with picky bits and nowhere to be until six. Because whatever the weather, with a Costa iced coffee made with heart in hand, the summer moments we love last. Costa iced coffee, made for summer. 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

0: Feel Good Funky Friday here at MySoul Radio. Today the sun's out. We're playing some hot stuff like Heat Wave and then Conversion featuring Leroy Burgess, of course, and the Sonic Soul Orchestra. Right, yes, tonight we are at Boys Down, myself, Gordon Mack, and of course Ronnie Harrell. It's our end of month soiree, so don't forget, you've got to get a ticket if you're going to get there after 9 o'clock, okay? And we still got the deal at the bar and everything, so that's tonight. Make sure that you sort yourselves out and you get there and come and see us. And then tomorrow night, as I did say, Soho Sanctum at the Karma Sanctum Hotel on Warwick Street in the heart of Soho as well. Right, it is time for your music, your choice and your time. Don't go anywhere.
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O-D-Y-S-S-E-Y. That's how you spell it, just in case lots of people get it wrong. That was for Barry, who asked for it yesterday. And then this, Savannah, Never Let You Go. And I did promise I'd play it, but I'm just looking for the name. It'll come to me in a second. I'm going to run down the page, but you know who you are. I'm playing it for you, okay? But I'm also playing this for Robin and Jackie in Guildford. And Robin, get my name right, will you? Thank you. It's Tom Brown on My Soul.

0: very quickly, Gary Cooper, apologies, I found you. Oh, I should have known it was for you. Yes. The last record I'm talking about. Savannah. And this, Tom Brown, from the same album that brought us Funkin' for Jamaica. Fonji Mama, Bebop a Funka Discolypso. And it's so ahead of its time at the time, wasn't it? It's 1979. For Jackie and Robin in Guildford. And I'll tell you what, we've got loads more like this as well. Don't go anywhere this afternoon.
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But there's only one side that you should be enjoying. The side I have to show you with all the love you'll ever need. So come and get this fortune, satisfaction guaranteed.

we are not messing about today, are we? No. MFSB, love is a message from Mel. Every time I play Something Wonderful, touched by Michael Gray, it's from Mel. So good afternoon, Mel. That's a bit tasty, that, isn't it? Yes, it is. And this in the background, the Shy Lights. For Terry, he says, hi, John, you played You and Me a few days ago. But there was another record around about the same time, which was wonderful. I can't remember the title. I'm sure it's going to be this. Try My Side of Love. Around about the same time as You and Me. Same album, I think. Oracle, am I right? I'm pretty sure I am. We're going to continue. We have another memory, and this is great as well. For Dave, this afternoon, back to 1976, Lee Garrett, On My Soul.

0: So we had Lee Garrett from 1976 for Dave, and it's called You're My Everything. And that in the background for Molly today. Al Hudson, I'm Under Your Spell. Wonderful. Told you we had some good ones today.
1: I'm under your spell.
0: In this wonderful weather as well we're having. Always a heat wave here at My Soul. And I tell you what, we've got some more. Don't go anywhere.
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1: The best soulful music.

did say we had some beauties today, and we've got that one for Jason. Jasper Street Company. Smith and Charisma on a mix of Till I Found You. The weekend has landed, and in the coffee break today, we can do it now, actually. You can have yourself a little tipple, why not? Still got loads of people to say hi to. We're going to get into all of that as we go along this afternoon. Bob's got a message saying, you always play some reggae. Good afternoon, Tracy. Yeah, I know I do. Where's some John Holt today? Well, how's this? Always makes me smile, this record. It really does. Back to 1973. Time is a Master album. This is Again.

0: to John Holt and again for Tracy Thompson this afternoon. And I can't leave Sharon Jackson out either. So she loves Angie Stone and that same number.
1: I need help.
0: One more today.
1: I can't do it alone.
0: For Chris, Bobby Bird.
1: I need help.

0: Well, it is a funky Friday, isn't it? Absolutely. Bobby Bird, I Need Help. I can't do it alone. And we've got some more on Monday. And if I haven't done yours today, don't worry. I'll dig it out on Monday. We'll do that for you. Right then, stand by for the cold wine break. If you want it to be that today, don't go anywhere.
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0: Did you enjoy your coffee break today then? Did you have a drink? Jamiroquai, Luther and Janet, Incognito and Zoe. Got to say hi and good afternoon to Sharon and Tony. Looking forward to seeing you two at the Cliffs later in Southend. Okay, I'll be there round about 10:45. Because I'll be at Boysdale first, as it happens today. And another thing, I want to remind you that Michael Gray will be in with Ronnie this afternoon. He's got that brand new album and he's going to be talking about it and everything. So Mel, I know you're the biggest Michael Gray fan on the planet, so you're going to look forward to that as well, I'm sure. Right, you gorgeous people, it's Friday and we always put something together for you on a Friday, and it's on the way.
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8: 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Alternating each week, giving you that early weekend feeling. Early weekend feeling. 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And the Grammy Award nominated Booker T. Alternating every Thursday night from 9.
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1: John Jules, my afternoons, casserole for your soul, my soul.

Yep, we're doing it in the office this afternoon. Some new Jack Swing. Even Roisin's dancing right now. I'm doing my bouncing in the chair sort of thing, even though I wasn't sitting down, obviously. Mr. Glenn Lewis, of course it's for you. I know you love this sort of thing. Champion trainers and all that, yeah? Okay. New Jack Swing in the afternoon. Talking about new Jack Swing, in full swing. Martin, lovely to have you on board as well. And Sara Mathias Rivas, ¿qué pasa? Right, what did we play? We played you Tammy Lou

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trend has definitely landed now. Shalimar back in the country in a couple of weeks' time. Really looking forward to seeing them. Make that move before that. D-Train. Got to say hi to Sally Holmes. Whatever your request was, I'm going to do that on Monday, okay? For absolute sure. Four o'clock, this guy takes over, and Michael Gray's in with him as well. It's Ronnie.

Right, remember the weather at the weekend is going to be gorgeous in the south of England anyway. It's going to get rubbish next week, but it's gorgeous. So whatever you do, have lots of fun doing it, okay? Reminding you, tonight, Boysdale, I'm going to be there from 7 o'clock. I'm really looking forward to doing the early bit tonight, actually. And then you've got Ronnie and Brian the Lion Power. You'll be there as well. Soho, Karma Sanctum tomorrow, the wonderful Tony Perry, Stretch Taylor and yours truly. I'll also be at the New Inn with the G-Spot boys. That's Eric and Anthony as well. That's in Beckenham. Congratulations and good luck to Steve and Anthea tomorrow as well. One more from me for this week, and it's Usher.

0: very quickly, Norm and Kath. Looking forward to seeing you two later as well, the Clips. That's it. Back on Monday. For more of your music, your choice and your time and everything. Right then, I'll see you later. Enjoy the weekend. You know the drill. Stand by for Ronnie and keep it my soul.
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1: Two men accused of assaulting a police officer at Manchester Airport will not face a second retrial. Mohammed Ahmad and Fahir Ahmaz denied assaulting Greater Manchester Police Constable Zachary Marsden during a brawl in July 2024. Their lawyer, Amar Anwar, says the pair have been subjected to horrific abuse.
2: The brothers have been accused of being rapists, terrorists, drug dealers, yet they are nothing of the sort. Prior to this incident, both Fahir Ahmaz and Mohammed Ahmad had never been in trouble before.
1: NATO has condemned Russia's drone attack on Romania as reckless. Two people were injured in the bombing on an apartment block. A teenage boy has become the 12th person to die after getting into difficulty in water during this week's hot weather. The 16-year-old's body was recovered from Bracklin Falls in Stirlingshire. And just over three quarters of first-class letters are delivered on time, way off the target of 93%. That's the latest from Radio News Hub. I'm David Hall.
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6: On DAB. 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And on mobile. This is MySoul.
7: Oh yes, indeed it is. And you know what, MySoul family? It's the weekend! Made it another weekend. It's a bonky, bonky Friday. I have got a bumper-packed show for you today with just great music. And guess what? I've got a wonderful, very special guest, Mr. Michael Gray, will be coming up about 5 o'clock for a conversation too. Make sure you join me. Don't go anywhere. Chaka Khan to kick us off today.
8: My
6: Drive. 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My Soul.
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0: The daytime sounds.
8: Of My Soul.
0: My Soul. My Soul.
7: Yes,
0: My Soul.
7: And it'd be very rude of me not to say thank you to Johnny Jules for the last 3 hours. He'll be back on Monday, 1 through till 4. And we are going to be at Boys Out of Canary Wharf tonight doing our thing. Last Friday of the month. Right, here we go.

0: Steely Dan and Peg, of course, and we started off with Chaka Khan and Ain't Nobody. There you go. Bonky, bonky, bonky, bonky Friday vibes, you know what I mean?
1: Running around. My drive.
2: My drive.
3: My soul.
0: Yeah, we ain't messing about. We are

from now, and I'll be giving you your regular traffic and travel updates as well. So that's it, housekeeping taken care of. Really looking forward to the show today. Hopefully you can join me. I can look forward to your company between now and 7 o'clock. If you want that all-important shout-out, you know what to do.

Gray's an expert at doing dance floor and anthemic music, and that is definitely one of those. And there's lots of them on his album. It's out today, and I'm going to be in conversation with Michael Gray at some point very, very soon, at 5 o'clock, about 40 minutes from now. Make sure check in and don't go anywhere. That one there, Michael Gray and The Spirit Moves. Let me take you back in time with a classic from Solar Records. Shout out to the Solar Records crew as well. This is The Whispers, and it's a love thing.

0: Boys Love Canary Wharf if you fancy coming down. 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There's a link. If you go to mysoul.com, that'll take you through to where you can get your tickets. Early birds are a fiver. I think it's a tenner. If you go late and get your tickets online, or there's I think there's £15 on the door now if you get there after 9 o'clock. Just get there early and then it's sweet.
1: 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My Drive.
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0: My Soul. Yes. It's been lovely to see you. Yours truly, Ronnie H.

0: We've got long delays due to an earlier broken down car. That's on the M1 northbound from Junction 6A, the M25 to Junction 8, Hemel Hempstead, the A414. There's congestion to Junction 6, North Watford. Hertfordshire, there's long delays due to an earlier broken down car on the M25 clockwise. That's from Junction 24, Stay Hill Potter's Bar, to Junction 25, the A10, Great Cambridge Road, Enfield. There's congestion to just after the M1. In Surrey, there's severe delays with two lanes closed due to recovery work and accident on the M25 anti-clockwise from Junction 9, the A243 Leatherhead to Junction 8, Brighton Road, Reigate. There's congestion to Junction 10, the A3 Wisley Interchange, and delays through Leatherhead as traffic seeks an alternative route there. Long delays, two lanes closed. That's due to recovery work and accident on the M25 again here. That's anti-clockwise from Junction 24, Stackpole Potters Bar to Junction 23, the A1 South Mimms. Congestion to Junction 25, Enfield. And finally, the A224, that's Court Road, Orpington Bypass. Both directions closed there. Queuing traffic due to an accident between Warren Road and Church Road. That's all I've got for you for now. The time is 23 minutes past four.
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Hutchinson. How are you, sir? Good afternoon to you and to Karen as well out there in the sunshine of Spain. Forward to catching up with you guys next week. I'm going to be out there on Wednesday for a more Andalusia. I can't wait for that. And here's a little party you need to know about as well, right here at My Soul Radio. We do our thing at Karma Sanctum, which is a lovely hotel in Soho. So you can join My Soul for a lovely Saturday night session at Karma Sanctum Soho. 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There you go. DJs are going to be Tony Perry, Stretch Taylor and John Jules. 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It's just £15. 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

a lovely bit of tunage there. I've got to be honest with you. I've never really, really got into Jared Lawson record until this one. And I know he's a genius. I just know it. Do you know what I mean? It's one of them things, I think. Some people love Omar. Some people don't. Same with me with Jared, but I really like this and I love this project as well, so good on him. If We Pretend, Jared Lawson, a brand new single, and he's got another one on the flip side of this which is brilliant as well. There you go. Right, 20 minutes to 5 on Drive. Don't forget, 20 minutes away from Michael Gray joining me right here live in the studio. His album You and Me is out today and he's going to come and join me, have a little chat about that, talking about what's happening in the future, and also he's going to be our special guest as well at Funky Dory, so we'll be talking about some of that sort of stuff. His son's in the business as well, Ethan, so there's loads to sort of dissect and talk about with Michael Gray. He's going to be in at 5. Hopefully you can join me.

0: and Junction 25, Enfield Lanes 1 and 2 and 4 closed on the anti-clockwise route there as well. So, yeah, just stay clear of that. Severe delays, the two lanes closed. That's due to emergency road surface repairs. An earlier accident on the M25 anti-clockwise. That's from Junction 9, Leatherhead to Junction 8, Brighton Road, Reigate. Congestion to Junction 10, the A3 Wisley Interchange. And delays through Leatherhead as traffic seeks an alternative route there. The A224 Court Road, Orpington Bypass. Both directions are closed there. Queuing traffic due to an accident between Warren Road and Church Road, ongoing since about 12:45 this afternoon. And that's it. That's all I've got for you for the time being. It's 18 to 5 on Drive.
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11: 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It's the Simply Salacious Dance Party. 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

0: monster record from that debut Maxwell album, Urban Hang Suite. It still stands a test today, in a big way, actually. And records still being played from it in abundance and covered from it as well. Michael Gray has covered Ascension with Bran Maz, which is a lovely little cover version. So we'll play that, actually, when Michael gets here. It's his brand new single, and his album, You and Me, is out today as well. So Michael should be here in about 10 minutes to have a little chat with us about all of that. So stay tuned. In the meantime, still got some great music to come. Up next, actually, Dexter Wansel with The Sweetest Pain. Keep it here.
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0: Exactly 5 o'clock. We need to go into the news, and on the other side of that, the legend is here. His album is out today. It's called You and Me on Soulja Records. Michael Gray, I'm going to be speaking to him right up after the news. Keep it here.
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2: A man's pleaded guilty to 14 counts of aiding suicides in Canada after he sold toxic chemicals online. 60-year-old Kenneth Laws entered guilty pleas relating to his Canadian victims, but is alleged to have sold chemicals linked to the deaths of 73 British people. He won't face charges in the UK due to legal complexities. Nigel Farage is under fire after comments he made during the first Manchester Airport assault trial. Mohamed Ahmad and Fahir Ahmaz will now not face a second retrial for an attack on PC Zachary Marsden in July 2024. The Reform UK leader posted and spoke publicly about the trial, which their lawyer Amar Anwar says was unhelpful.
3: Mr. Farage's posts reach an audience of millions with unacceptable attacks on the jury, falsely accusing them of being all Asian and all Muslim. Nothing was further from the truth.
2: And the number of drivers who admit to illegal phone use is at an 8-year high, according to the RAC. That's the latest from Radio News Hub. I'm David Hall.
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0: Soulja. It's Soulja Records, right? Not Soulja Recordings. It's Soulja. Go on. You're on.
1: It is, yeah.
2: It is Soulja Records. Actually, it could be Soulja Recordings. I've got to think about that.
0: A lot of people do the recordings thing and then at the end of it.
2: We just say Soulja. It's easier.
0: All right, here we go then. My Drive. My Soul. Yes, indeed. The man is here himself, Mr. Michael Gray, fresh from being in all that traffic.
2: Yeah.
0: Getting in there. How are you, man?
2: I'm very good, Ronnie. How are you?
0: I'm good. Very excited. I have to say, congratulations. The album is out today. I've had it for a little while and I've lived with it and I'm loving it.
2: Thank you, mate. It's such an exciting day. It's like your birthday today. I woke up this morning with everybody going happy release day and it's like, wow, this is great.
0: But it's like an event now, isn't it? Do you know what I mean? When you get a record out and then, you know, you put out an album as well, it must be an amazing feeling.
2: Yeah, it's like a release because I started working on this over a year ago and there's a lot to do. It's not just a case of sitting in the studio making the record, you're pulling in different artists, and then on top of that you've then got contracts, you've got this, you've got, there's a lot more than goes to it than meets the eye. Obviously I have other people helping me with that part, but it's like a pressure cooker and then suddenly today comes and it's just an absolute release. It's like,
0: it's done. You got it done, you got it over the line.
2: Exactly.
0: It's really, people don't actually realize that there is all that work that goes on behind the scenes, like you say. And I suppose it's different for you as well because you're releasing it on your own label.
2: Yes.
0: So it's not like you've signed it to someone else and basically all you have to do is license the records off
2: to them.
0: That's right. They put it out and they get on with that work.
2: Yeah.
0: So you're doing it all. You've got a team behind you, like you say.
2: Yes, I
0: have. You're doing it all as well. So, wow. That's a lot. That's a lot because it means, it makes it even more difficult because of all the collaborations that you've got, which I'm going to go through because what I'd like to do is break down the album with you.
2: Yeah, of course.
0: But there's so many collaborations. That's a lot of work. It's a lot of contracts. It's a lot of, you know,
2: And making sure everybody's happy. You don't want one singer feeling left out.
0: Yeah.
2: You know, all these kind of things, you're trying to make sure that, you know, everybody's happy.
0: Do you sort of get like, you know, from say Brand, does he sort of say, oh, what did Kelly Say get? I mean, what did she ask for?
2: Funny you should say that. None of them do.
0: Really?
2: None of them do. I everybody pretty much gets paid the same.
0: Right.
2: So this doesn't happen, you know, whatever it, and the royalty rate's the same. We try and keep everything so no one's favoritised over the other. And I try and have someone like Brand who's young, pretty new in this kind of industry, I should say. Right the way through to Kelly Say, who's been in Incognito, right the way through. She's on my last album. She sings with Dancing on the Stars in America, which some people might not know.
0: That's
2: so that's basically our Strictly Come Dancing. No, Strictly
0: that's Strictly Come Dancing, isn't it?
2: Or is it Come Dancing?
0: Or is it the ice one?
2: No, it's Dance Strictly Come... So hers is called Dancing the Stars in America.
0: Okay, so
2: and she's one of the singers. She's, well, one of the main singers there. So she's got a fantastic voice. But
0: trying to think, well, that is. It's not.
2: Yeah.
0: Or is it? It's not X Factor, is it?
2: No, over here it's the Strictly. I'm having a
0: must be Strictly Come
2: brain
0: Dancing.
2: Freeze. Yeah, Strictly Come Dancing. Yeah.
0: Okay.
2: We just call it Strictly. That's easier.
0: That's what we do. Okay, let's start off then. We've just played it with Mike Dunn, the title cut, You and Me.
2: Yeah.
0: And I was just like, when I first heard it, obviously you sent it to me a while ago, so I was very, very blessed to have got that nice and early. When I first heard it, I was like, this is different. This is different. It felt different as a Michael Gray record, first of all. But as I've listened to it now, I'm thinking it's so catchy. And it's been driving me mad, even today, because I started sort of getting some questions together. And when I'm getting that together and I'm talking to an artist, I like to sort of live whilst I'm getting the questions together. I like to listen to the project, right?
2: Sure. Yeah.
0: And I'm listening to it, and I'm thinking that sample is driving me. It's not a sample, is it? Have you replayed it, or is it a sample?
2: So
0: that flying high
2: it's
0: sample.
2: It's the only track on the album that has a sample. The chorus, the flying high, you and me flying high.
0: Yeah.
2: And that is from Freeze. So everybody thinks of Freeze and Southern Freeze and IOU, but the track is actually called Flying High.
0: It is Freeze.
2: I think it was their follow-up or the third single after Southern Freeze. And it was a real jazz funk
0: speciality.
2: You've got it and you didn't realise. There you go.
0: It's been driving me nuts.
2: And it's... the original's very fast, very pacey, yeah. And he only sings that once or twice at the beginning and halfway through, then it just goes into loads of instruments. Yeah. And I always thought, how hooky is that? And that is so hooky. So the tricky part with this particular record is the fact that it's in a major key, the chorus. So it's very happy. And I wanted to turn it into happy trippy, if that makes sense.
0: I think you've done that.
2: Hopefully.
0: Because it's so different. It's, like I say, I mean, I couldn't make out where I would kind of place it in terms of like a soulful, was it a soulful house record? Is it just the, I don't know. Would
2: you know
0: call
2: what's
0: it?
2: Really funny about that? I was thinking to myself, who's going to latch onto this? I know I've got something. I know it's hooky. It's got Mike Dunn. I'll get the house crowd. But funny enough, I played it on my show just as a preview, and Booker T gets in touch straight away. Michael, I've got to have this. I've got to have this.
0: Really?
2: And I said, I'm going to give you the only copy. You're going to have just the one copy. And then I thought, ah, right. I think it might be going down that lane, the Booker T lane, which is a massive compliment because obviously I'm a big fan of Gary's.
0: Our Booker, man. And he's killing it as well. Do you know what I mean? Yeah. I'm surprised he hasn't done an album, actually. But anyway, talking about that, it's very, very rare that you get a DJ stroke producer put out as like a soulful house. I mean, I would classify you as like soulful house primarily, and like, you know, disco flavors and stuff like that. You've only really just put out Optimism.
2: Yes, 2 years ago.
0: 2 years ago.
2: Yeah.
0: That's really, really rare to follow up a house album, which is rare in itself, and then do another one to follow it up just two years later.
2: Yeah, I had a few ideas were left over from the previous album, which I just didn't have time to finish. Plus, also, I thought I can't put any more tracks on this album because I think you got too many. So there was 13 tracks on the last one. I didn't want to make it 16. So three of them come over to this album. Plus, also, I was able to go back and make them a little bit better as well.
0: Right, I see.
2: So,
0: Yeah. Let's put that one, because I was just like, this guy's got some creative life going on.
2: Though I did have to find the other 10.
0: How many tracks is it?
2: It's 13 on this one as well. So I had to find another 10. But that was easy because I'm one of those weird people that all the time, riffs are going around in my head, hooks are going around in my head, ideas. And if I don't put them down, I get very frustrated. You know, like on a Monday morning, all these ideas are coming into me from the weekend.
0: Really?
2: And I thought, I've got to do the administration stuff first on a Monday morning. We all have to do it. Oh, it's so boring.
0: Yeah, but do you have
2: and
0: to...
2: And then I get onto it.
0: Do you, if you've got that idea or that riff or that kind of, you know, those chords in your head, do you have to put it down somewhere?
2: Yeah, and normally I wake up or first thing in the morning, I'll put it on my phone. I'll hum it on my phone. It sounds probably really awful to most people, but I know what it means.
0: I'd like to hear some of those.
2: No, you won't.
0: Oh, mate. Well, listen, I'm going to play another track and then I want to talk to you about it. We still got to do our traffic and travel stuff, obviously, because we've got to pay some bills and we've got to keep people moving. It's drive time and all that sort of stuff. But like I said, I want to break down a lot of the cuts from the album. We've talked about, actually we didn't really talk in depth about the You and Me track. It's a big collaboration that with Mike Dunn.
2: Mike Dunn, let's talk a little bit about that, total legend. And it was so funny. I had to pinch myself when he came down to the studio. Because I thought, I'll send the backing track over to him and he'll do something and send it back.
0: Right.
2: Oh, no, he said, I'll come down to you. He said, I'm playing in Ibiza for Glitterbox. And he said, I'll come to you. So there's me picking him up from my local station. I think it's Mike Dunn. Mike Dunn's at my local station.
0: Weird.
2: It's like, this is like this American...
0: American Chicago house legend.
2: Yeah.
0: He's Chicago, isn't he?
2: Yeah, Chicago.
0: You know.
2: Yeah, and so that was funny. That was a pinch me moment. And then we literally got... We had a drink and then straight away got into the studio, into my studio, and he put that down in about less than 2 hours.
0: Wow.
2: He'd written some of it already, or maybe all of it, and he knew exactly what he wanted, and he just said, what do you think of this? I was like, oh yeah, I'm sold completely.
0: So did he hear the backing track first?
2: Yeah, he heard the backing track. Yeah, so I sent that to him and he had the chorus on there, and I said, I just want you to talk about flying high, basically. But I didn't really have to tell him that because he would anyway.
0: Just
2: a complete professional, really professional. He even knew where he wanted his vocals to sit. You know, he says, like, I'm going to double track this vocal. Can you pan it to the right? I was like, wow, you know exactly how your sound has got to be. So I kept it exactly correct to him.
0: If he's got a vision of how his sound is when he's doing his own stuff, then that's how he wants to have it delivered. And I like that. He's straight in with a name check, isn't he?
2: Yes.
0: Michael Gray straight in. Then he name checks himself and then off he goes in the tracks. Fantastic. Because I've seen the social media posts that you've done with you and him. You know, you're sitting there just popping away and he's doing his vocals, just sat there.
2: And he wanted to sit down as well. I said, do you want me to? He goes, no, I'll sit and do it. That's fine. Because some singers he's not a singer, is he, as such? But
0: no, it's like spoken word.
2: Spoken word. Yeah. So, some artists, they like to sit down, but not many.
0: Yeah.
2: So that was so very laid back.
0: Surreal. Yeah. Surreal. Even for you, I should imagine that was a bit of a nice one. Yeah, because, I mean, like, the commonplace now for collaborations, like you say, is to kind of send, you know, you do your bit, get the music together, send it to a vocalist or whoever's working on it with you, and then they do their bit, send it through, and then you kind of fix it up together, but in separate locations. And there you were, sat down next to the Mike Dunn. Michael Gray and Mike Dunn together.
2: Yeah.
0: What a collabo.
2: Yeah. We talked about it about 2 years ago. We were both we were both DJing a Glitterbox party on a boat in Croatia. That's it. And I said, I'd love to get you on my tracks. He said, no, I'd be up for it. I never had the right backing track. And then when I did the Flying High track, I thought, it's got to be him. He could turn this. He could put the darker edge onto it. Still keeping it a party vibe.
0: Absolutely.
2: But not, he could make it cool.
0: So I think that's where my head was fried when I first heard it, because I thought, you've got that kind of sweet commercial edge in a sense, where it's hooky. I wouldn't even say it's commercial, it's just really hooky with that Flying High bit. And then you've got Mike Dunn, who comes in and just gives you that dirt.
2: Yeah.
0: Do you know what I mean?
2: It is. And it's one record. It's one of the first records I started playing out, testing it out last year. And I couldn't believe the reaction after you get the from the first drop of him saying we're flying high and everything's building and the bass line drops. I've never seen a reaction for a long time on it. It's nuts. I love playing it out.
0: Wicked. All right, so we played you that one and it's called You and Me, Flying High. So that is the title cut from the album. We had to start there without a shadow of a doubt. What we're going to do then, we've got to do Traffic and Travel, Michael, and then we'll come back and I'm going to play the version of Ascension that you've done, which is with a vocalist you were just talking about, Brand Maz, which, you know, you've done a few collaborations with him on the album, so you're obviously excited about him. So let's talk about that, but we've got to do Traffic and Travel. Michael Gray, live in the building. Keep it exactly where you got it. You know where you are.
1: My drive.
0: My soul. So, okay, let's try and get you moving across the town, shall we? We've got severe delays due to an earlier accident on the M25 anti-clockwise. That is from Junction 9, the A243 Leatherhead to Junction 8, Brighton Road, Reigate. There's congestion to Junction 10, the A3 Wisley Interchange. We've got delays as well through Leatherhead as traffic seeks an alternative route through there. Hertfordshire, we've got queues due to an earlier accident on the M25 anti-clockwise. That is from Junction 24, Stag Hill, Potter's Bar, the Junction 23, the A1M, South Mimms, congestion to Junction 25, Enfield there. And finally, just for the time being, Court Road, the A224, which is Court Road, Alpinson Bypass is closed in both directions. There's queuing traffic there due to an accident. An investigation work going on between Warren Road and Church Road, ongoing since early this afternoon. So, avoid that if you can, or leave yourself plenty of time if you need to get through it. I've got Michael Gray in the house. We're going to play some more music from his brand new album, which is out today. The album's called You and Me, and we're going to play Ascension from it next.
1: This is my soul. This is my soul.
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0: Ascension, featuring the vocals of Bran Maz.
1: Yeah, I'm very honoured I got the siren for that.
0: Yeah, you
1: Thank
0: got the
1: you.
0: Siren, man.
1: Thank
0: Come
1: you.
0: On. So, I mean, like, there's a couple of covers on the album,
1: yep.
0: and that one being one of them, which I'm loving there. Brave record to do, Michael, I'm not going to lie.
1: Yes, I know. I knew that I might get some haters out there, but I did it as a remix originally and went to try and clear it with Sony, and they just didn't want to know at all.
0: Really?
1: So it's not for want of trying. I wanted to keep Maxwell on there because I'm a big fan of Maxwell.
0: Yeah,
1: well,
0: of course.
1: We all are, aren't we? And then I thought, right, I'm going to have to go on a search to find the best singer I can who suits this record.
0: Yeah.
1: You know, you could be a great singer, but it's got to, and it's got to do it justice. So I found 29-year-old Bran, who I'd worked with years ago. I say years ago, about 4 or 5 years ago.
0: Uh-huh.
1: And we tried him out, and he's like, oh, this works. This works. And yeah, so it worked out for the best.
0: It's mad, isn't it? Some of those situations with labels, and even because just mentioned the fact that that was that's one of a couple of covers you've got on the album. The other one is Life Will Be.
1: Yeah.
0: That's a cover of the Cleo Soul record, which
1: yeah.
0: we all love. We had the original version of that.
1: The remix I did, yeah.
0: The remix
1: you did? Yeah,
0: right?
1: Yeah. I heard that on my soul years ago, and
0: yeah.
1: I thought, oh, this is really good.
0: Lovely
1: and
0: record.
1: Then I'll remix it. And again, I didn't hear anything back from Cleo. I tried.
0: Yeah.
1: And
0: yeah.
1: I thought, well, I'll cover it then.
0: That's a very strange one, that, you know, because I was playing her records a long time ago, before I was on this station.
1: Oh, she's a brilliant. She's a brilliant
0: she's
1: artist.
0: Brilliant, but just incommunicado. I mean, have you heard from her since? You've obviously done the record.
1: Nothing at all.
0: Really nothing.
1: All you do is you fill in the publishing and you give 100% publishing
0: mm-hmm.
1: to her. So she'll get some royalties in about
0: okay.
1: 6 months'
0: What's
1: time.
0: What's this? Michael Gray?
1: Yeah. Who's this guy?
0: But it's just, I don't know. It's insane. I don't know. It's such a great remix.
1: And, thank you.
0: You know,
1: yeah.
0: when you remix a record like that and you do what you, you know, you've put your own stamp on it, but you've also made it more accessible. She'll get more sales from it. It's not going to dampen down the sales of what she's already
1: no,
0: had.
1: No, I mean,
0: it can only help the
1: this
0: record.
1: Is what people forget as well. Sometimes you get the odd hater who goes, how dare you change,
0: mm.
1: you know, remix that jazz funk classic or whatever. But what you don't what they don't realise is that I'm not making it for them in their armchairs sitting at home. I'm making it for DJ. Oh, that's hard, isn't it? Yeah, that might include myself, actually. But what I'm trying to say is I'm making it for everybody who wants to go and dance to a record, because some records you can't dance to them,
0: mm.
1: and they're brilliant records to listen to,
0: of course,
1: but they can't. So and I'm trying to do it with a bit of, you know,
0: bit of class
1: yeah. and everything like that, and that's all you're trying to do.
0: Yeah. And that's a perfect example, actually. The Life Will Be was a track. It was just a great record. Probably what we call in the game as a radio record.
1: Yeah.
0: A brilliant radio record.
1: Brilliant.
0: But I wouldn't think of playing that in a club.
1: Oh, I love it. I play it in the car. You know, I was playing it, and also Sunshine, Cleo's Sunshine.
0: Yeah.
1: I love that too.
0: Mm.
1: But then again, I was trying to rack my brains who would be the perfect person to do that justice. And then it was Phoebe.
0: Phoebe Edwards, yeah.
1: And lucky enough, she actually had worked. She told me she'd actually worked with Cleo in the past. And her, I think it's her husband who produces the tracks. So she knew the vocals and how they roughly were recorded.
0: Go. Yeah, I wonder if, because the crew that she works with is called Salt, right? Which is a producer called Inflow.
1: Yes, that's it, yeah.
0: And I
1: yeah.
0: is that her husband?
1: I think so. I could be wrong.
0: Yeah, I mean, obviously they work close-knit together because whenever they do a project, and sort of really sort of core, I don't know if you're aware of a lot of their stuff, is just very kind of left. There's a lot of gospel stuff that they do, very spiritual, but really beautiful, you know, beautifully produced and all the rest of it. But she does a lot of stuff with him. So maybe
1: right.
0: that makes sense. If that is the case, it makes a lot of sense. Anyway, so yeah, great version of Life
1: Thank
0: Will
1: you.
0: Be. And let's just go through a couple of the other. I wanted to break down a couple of the other tracks.
1: Yeah.
0: As we're talking about the album, You and Me, out today, I should say.
1: It is.
0: Shake.
1: Yeah.
0: I love that. Little bit of a summer banger, that one.
1: Yeah, thank you.
0: I've got that rolling in the background, actually.
1: Yeah, well, Tanya Foster, she actually came to me with this demo. This record happened the other way around. She came to me with this very rough demo last year.
0: Okay.
1: And she said, what do you think? Do you know who it might be suitable? And I said, oh, I think you should send it to Defected, maybe, but need a bit of work.
0: Mm-hmm.
1: And she said, oh, no, and I don't know what happened. And then I said, look, I would be interested in producing this. Mm-hmm. So I got Russ Tarley in to do the percussion, redone a lot of it, and added bridge parts. So, you know, there's horn sections and stuff.
0: Yeah.
1: And just opened it out a bit more. And, yeah, that was kind of it. And Tanya, I've known because she reworked a version of The Weeknd back in 2013. With Roll Deep. She was part of the Roll Deep crew.
0: Wow, yeah. Like the old grime crew.
1: Yes, yeah, which I've worked with as well. And there is a video of myself.
0: No, hold on, pause. Yeah. Did you say you've worked with Roll Deep?
1: Yeah. Really? Yeah, they did a version of The Weeknd and we did the video together. And it was quite funny. I was like thinking, I'm out of my depth here. This is like...
0: I just wouldn't, because I mean, I wouldn't associate myself with people like... Roll Deep are quite like, they're edgy. I mean, I know DJ Target very well. Like, yeah. You know, he's an old colleague of mine from the BBC back in the day.
1: I know that
0: crew is very edgy. Mm. You know what I mean? I mean, yeah. Wasn't like Wiley, there's been loads of sort of, yeah. You know, it was a big crew of MCs and producers and all the rest of it. Amazing at what they do.
1: Yeah.
0: But, you know.
1: They're very good. And they all wrapped a different section of The Weeknd. It's like one of my sons is his favourite version of The Weeknd.
0: I've got to hear that.
1: I've
0: got to hear that. And Tanya Foster did the...
1: Yeah, I'm not so sure about my production looking back then. I think that was in those wilderness years where you're thinking, I'm not sure music-wise. Where, this is 2013. Where
0: okay,
1: I, you know,
0: okay.
1: Anyway, that's another story. But I love what they did. And it was the funniest thing is doing the video with them because that was quite... different for me.
0: I'm going to have a look at that online right now. That is fantastic. So what I want to do, I want to play Shake with Tanya Foster. I really like that record. There's some really beautiful I mean, I like the album as a whole is just brilliant. But there's really lovely, like Gravity as well. Is it Cyan Lee or Sean Lee?
1: I'm calling her Sean Lee.
0: Is it Sean Lee?
1: Yeah, but I could have that wrong.
0: No. So I've seen that spelling on a few names and some people like to be called Cyan. Some people like to be called Sean.
1: Amazing singer.
0: Yeah, incredible. Yeah. And very... Now that is... Michael Gray. If I was to sum up a Michael Gray sound, that would be it.
1: Oh, really? Because a few people have said, it's like, it reminds them of The Weeknd, that vibe, but I never really thought about it like that. But
0: although you've got a few different kind of, like, you know, a few different umbrellas now in terms of what you do and sound-wise, which is a beautiful thing. We're going to play this one, 24. This is such a great conversation, loving it. And I will keep letting you know, My Soul Family, the album is out today. Have you got an overspill with tunes that you're going to put on album 3 now then? Does that work like that?
1: There are a couple, yes.
0: Couple of years, watch out, 2028. All right, let's play this one from the album You and Me. This is called Shake with Tanya Foster. Here we go, you're on My Soul.
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0: Spice Old family. Get in touch if you want to. I've asked them if they want to ask you a question as well, Michael.
1: Yeah, I heard that. Yeah, of course.
0: As long as, you know, good question. We want some good questions in for Michael today. He's in the studio live. He's going to be taking over the mix at 6 as well, which is a beautiful thing. And don't forget, you can catch Michael on the radio tomorrow at 7 o'clock, right? 7 through till 9 tomorrow, right here live on MySoul Radio. And he's got the album launch party. Oh, my gosh. It's all going on. There's lots more to talk about as well. As he's got one of his sons doing music. Ethan's doing music as well.
1: Yeah, managing him.
0: Are you really? Yeah. Okay, we'll talk
1: 20%.
0: About
1: 20%.
0: Get the hands rubbed together, mate. 20%.

0: ahead. Traffic six, an alternative route there. Right, let's go to Alpington Bypass, the A224 Court Road. Both directions closed there. Queuing traffic due to an accident. An investigation work going on between Warren Road and Church Road, ongoing since earlier on this afternoon, about 1 o'clock. Wandsworth Bridge Road, there are problems there. Slow traffic on the A217, Wandsworth Bridge Road, northbound. That's before New Kings Road. And the travel time going through that is about 10 to 15 minutes. And we've also got slow traffic on the A406, North Circular Road, westbound at the junction of the A1, Regent's Park Road, Henley's Corner. And it's about 10 minutes going through there as well. We've got severe delays on the Bakerloo line. That's between Stonebridge Park and Harrow and Wealdstone due to an earlier fire alert at Harrow and Wealdstone. And there's severe delays also on the Mildmay London Overground line. That's due to cancellations there. Right, that's it. Your traffic and travel keeping you moving across the UK. Michael Gray in the building. His album, You and Me, is out today. We're going to continue our conversation after these.
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5: 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Here to update you on the week ahead. 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Later this week, expect a refreshing iced coffee, made for picnics with picky bits and nowhere to be until 6. Because whatever the weather, with a Costa iced coffee made with heart in hand, the summer moments we love last. Costa iced coffee, made for summer.
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6: 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Jasper, the Vinyl Junkie, on My Soul with the ABC and P of funk, jazz, soul and boogie. Throw in some funky breakbeats and some rap to round it off. Jasper does not get hung up on just one groove. New and old, he doesn't care. It'll be on air. 100 volts of funk and stuff direct in your ear. 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

0: And there you go. Michael Gray, another big tune from the album You and Me, Granity, featuring, let's say, Cyan Lee.
1: Cyan Lee. Let's go with Cyan Lee.
0: Did you speak to her? Obviously, you spoke to her.
1: No, believe it or not, she's the only singer I haven't physically spoken to. Only one.
0: Really?
1: Yeah, because the track was co-written and the backing vocals were done with a friend of mine, Lou. And she was dealing with her for that track. It's a long story.
0: Okay. In terms of like the personnel that you've got on there with all the singers, I mean, have you produced the whole thing?
1: Yes.
0: Yourself?
1: Okay. Oh, yeah. 100. I'm nerdy enough to be sitting in the studio and going over a chorus on my own again and again and again just to get it right. I'm kind of like that, really. So I love doing all those bits. I will bring in session musicians for things I can't do. Mm-hmm. I can't play guitar. Yeah. So obviously someone will come in for that. Mm-hmm. I have a brilliant guitarist, actually, who's currently in Odyssey.
0: Really?
1: Yeah, he's in the... So he's on Odyssey.
0: I've got to be speaking to them soon.
1: Rob Aitken, he's brilliant. He's so good. And various things I'll get in, horn players or whatever it might be. So, yeah.
0: I know someone who's seen you work who has said that you are the most meticulous person he's ever seen in terms of the way that you program your drums. You'll go over and over, make sure they're all very clean, all concisely sort of constructed with your drum patterns and, like, you know, down to the finest detail. Like, even the hats have to sound absolutely on the money, even if they're in the background.
1: Yeah.
0: Is that a true story?
1: Yeah, I'm afraid I'm guilty of that. You wouldn't want to sit in the studio with me. It'd be boring.
0: Really? I mean, like,
1: I'm quite happy with a cup of tea.
0: Yeah.
1: Sitting in the studio and just going over these bits again and again and again until it's right. And then sometimes I'll just leave it and then I'll come back the following day and I'll, like, wow. Or I'm like, it's not. I've got to, if my head starts nodding, I know that I've got the groove right.
0: Right. Okay. I mean, that makes sense. I mean, why wouldn't you?
1: It's all about the groove, you know? It's
0: not only all about the groove. I think it's literally...
1: From a dance floor,
0: if you're a perfectionist, you know what I mean? And you see it from the dance floor level as well. It's not like you're just sitting in the studio, you're producing records, and then you move on to the next one. You're out there on a regular basis doing massive events, Glitterbox... that you just mentioned. I know you've just been on an Australian tour as well, which is amazing.
1: Playing I love that.
0: You're doing your own thing, working with the likes of Dr. Packer as well.
1: Yes.
0: So, you know, do you test the record? When you finish it, do you go out, test the record and go, okay, I need to come back and...
1: Yeah, absolutely. Yeah. Especially around the time of Australia, I was testing a lot of them. And some of the people and New Zealand, they'd never heard those records before. And you're quite nervous. You think, I've got to do it. I've got to play it. Yeah. And then you put it in. And then if you get the reaction you want, great. If I don't, then I'll go back and think, why didn't I? Mm. And then... I'm just really fussy. I can't help it.
0: No, there's nothing wrong with that, Michael, I have to tell you. And it really, you can actually tell that with both this album and Optimism as well. It was a beautiful body of work.
1: Thank you.
0: This is a really nice continuation of that first album. So what I have noticed, and I've been very lucky as well to have done a back-to-back DJ set with you.
1: Yeah.
0: What I did notice when you did the back-to-back, because I was like, hold on a minute, because I'm queuing up a record. Well, you've played the last record, and like we're on the last 10 seconds. I'm like, oh my gosh, I can't get this next record in. So you do special edits.
1: Yeah, I do a lot of my track. I mean, what, 80% roughly of what I play is records I've either made or I've remixed. Mm-hmm. And then on top of that, I'll edit them, even if they're other people. Sometimes I think, I think I could do maybe a better edit of that record that suits my flaw.
0: Yes.
1: I'm not saying it, you know,
0: it's better than the original.
1: Yeah. Mm. That is the way I roll, really. And also nowadays, because a promoter gives you 2 hours or an hour and a half. In some cases, it's a nightmare when they give you 1 hour. And then I've got music that goes, I've made back to the 90s with John as Full Intention. And how can you possibly get all those, or a lot of those records in without editing them down a bit? I don't mean down to 2 minutes, but they're all down about 4 minutes instead of 6 or 7.
0: Absolutely.
1: But if they're new, then they will stay the original length. If, you know, like all this album, that won't be edited down. It's only ones that I played quite a lot.
0: Yeah. But on this album, what brought me to that, in a sense, was almost, I've, you know, going through the album and also with Optimism, probably not so much with Optimism. I think there was a few tracks that were a little bit longer, but on this one, it's quite, there's a lot of records that are sort of three and a half to four and a half minutes long. Now, is that a kind of, is that a reflection of how music is consumed now with, you know, with all the streaming platforms? Have you done it for that kind of reason? Or because there's not a lot of extended records on this. And that is like something that I'm quite interested to find out, because music at the moment is like, you know, back in the day, you might get an 8-track album, for instance. Like MF Robots have just put an 8-track album out, and there's records that are 6.5 minutes, 7 minutes on there. Do you know what I mean? They're not really worried about it being 3.5 minutes to 4.5 minutes. Have you tackled it in that way to make an entire album?
1: I think things have changed. In the 90s, if I made a record, I'd have the build-up would take about 2 or 3 minutes when I did Duke with John, So I'm In Love With You. It was a three-minute build-up.
0: Yeah.
1: But it worked for that sort of thing. And you've got a slightly different crowd as well. The attention span's a bit lower because of, dare I say it, people on phones and stuff like that.
0: That's the way it is.
1: And sometimes, you know, my crowds can be 20 up to 65, let's say.
0: Yeah.
1: And when it's younger, you've got they don't have the same attention span.
0: No.
1: It's no point taking them on some 9-minute journey.
0: No. No, absolutely. I'm with you on it. I'm completely with you on it. I was just, because obviously, you know, as a DJ and producer, it's nice to sort of get the take and also to pass on. Because after you finished your mix today, I do want to talk about the next generation. You've got your son, Ethan, come through. He's got a great record out there called I Get Lost?
1: With Brother Basil.
0: So, you know, the next generation, how they consume music, you know, if you're passing it on.
1: Yeah.
0: That guidance that you're having to give, whether it's your son or other people, you know, I'm quite interested to see what your take is on all of that. But listen, we've got to go to a break. Then we're going to go into news, and then you're going to take the mix at 6 today.
1: Looking forward to it.
0: I'm handing it all over to you, Michael. Nothing to do with me.
1: A few exclusive remixes coming as well.
0: There you go. Myself, family, make sure you keep tuned in, because Michael's going to drop in the mix next. Right, we're going to go to a break. Keep it here.
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2: Two men accused of assaulting a police officer at Manchester Airport will not face a second retrial. Mohammed Ahmad and Fahir Ahmaz denied assaulting PC Zachary Marsden during a brawl in July 2024, footage of which went viral on social media. Their lawyer, Amir Anwar, says the pair have been subjected to horrific abuse.
3: The brothers have been accused of being rapists, terrorists, drug dealers, yet they are nothing of the sort. Both Fahir Ahmaz and Mohammed Ahmad had never been in trouble before.
2: A man who's accused of selling toxic chemicals online has pleaded guilty to aiding suicides in Canada. Kenneth Law is alleged to have sold products which are also linked to the deaths of 73 British people, but won't face charges here in the UK. A teenage boy's become the 12th person to die after getting into difficulty in water during this week's hot weather. And one in four first-class letters are delivered late. That's the latest from Radio News Hub. I'm David Hall.
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0: handed the responsibility over to Michael to get you ready for the weekend. Actually, he's got a record called The Weekend, and he's in the mix. Big tunes, exclusives for you. Let's keep it going, Michael Gray. Let's go.
1: This is My Soul.

0: I've got to watch myself for that mix now. Mix at six. Oh, Michael Green! In the mix today on a Funky Funky Friday, taking over the reins, which was absolutely brilliant. There was one point, Michael, where I'm filming with your phone. So I apologise because I'm going up and down.
1: You're dancing.
0: I'm dancing whilst you're spinning. So, yeah, wicked, man. Do you remember what you played? Do you remember what you played in there?
1: Oh, no, I can actually believe it. Okay, so I kicked off with my remix of New Jersey Connection, Love Don't Come Easy. And hopefully that's going to get a full release, actually.
0: I hope so, because it is brilliant.
1: Thank you. Yeah. And then after that, we had my remix of Barbara Tucker, I Get Lifted.
0: Yes.
1: It's my dub version.
0: Yes. I heard you play that at Jackfest. And I was like, I need a little phone call going over to Michael Gray after his set there. Go on, sorry, carry on.
1: Yeah, that's all right. Well, that's going to get a release as well, all being well. Brilliant. So Barbara's, she's PAing with that version as well.
0: Wow. There you go.
1: So, and then after that, I'm having to really think. Shaka Khan, my remix of Shaka Khan, I'm Every Woman.
0: Yeah. Was that out there?
1: I did that about 4 or 5 years ago. I just felt like we needed a bit of Shaka Khan this afternoon. So that went in. You can see it's nothing's pre-done. And then what was the next one? Can you remember, Ronnie? I'm trying to remember.
0: What did you play?
1: I know, Vicky D, This Beat. It's my remix of Vicky D. We were just saying it's one of our favourite tunes, both of us. And then
0: Greg Edwards, massive Greg Edwards record.
1: And I'm a massive Greg Edwards fan, and that's where I heard him first play it.
0: Right.
1: Soul Spectrum. And then the last one was this one, which is on my album. It's featuring the wonderful Errol Reed and Kelly Say.
0: So can we do this for Errol Reed?
1: Yeah.
0: For Errol Reed and Kelly Say, Wicked Detonate, taken from the album You and Me, which is out today.
1: Indeed.
0: Wicked.
1: Yes.
0: Great mix, man. Great mix. Thank you so much. You're going to stick around? Continue to have a little chat?
1: Yeah, sure.
0: A couple of things I want to talk to you about, which is the next generation and obviously your son coming through and how you're managing that for 20%. But right now, I need to go to do some traffic and travel. Keep it here, myself, family. Running around. My drive.

0: So, Surrey. Let's go to Surrey first. Actually, that's cleared up, so that's good news. Alpington Bypass, the A224 Court Road in both directions closed. Queuing traffic there due to an accident and investigation work going on between Warren Road and Church Road, ongoing since about 12:45 today. We've also got slow traffic on the A406 North Circular westbound. That's at the A1 Regent's Park Road by Henley's Corner. Travel time there is about 10 minutes. And we've got the usual slow traffic on Uxbridge Road between the Parkway, Aussie Garden Roundabout and Southall Park. Travel time going through that is about 10 minutes. And the only thing on the trains I can see, severe delays on a Mild May London Overground line, and that's just due to cancellations there. That's it, your traffic and travel. Back in convo with Mr. Michael Gray next.
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0: I haven't gone to sleep. I'm just literally having a conversation with John. Jules is in here, Michael Gray's in here, and then all of a sudden it just went silent. So I thought, you know what I'm going to do? I'm going to jump in and have a little chat. So, Michael Gray, I want to talk to you some more about the next generation. The next thing that you do is look after your son, Ethan.
1: Yes.
0: He's got his record out there with Brother Basil, which has come out on Soulfuric. You must be so proud, first and foremost.
1: Yeah, I'm incredibly proud, actually. He's worked really hard. He sits in his bedroom making his tunes, and he does everything himself. A lot of people think, oh, I bet you helped out on that. I thought, no, I didn't.
0: Right.
1: You know, and I knew that he had this interest about 10 years ago. He probably about, I don't know, about 13, 14. He said to me, Dad, what's this record? I really like it. I said, oh, that's Vicky D. This beat is mine. Now, for a 13-year-old, he said, I love the synths. But then, and then he said, what other records are on that label? And that was it. And then he came in from the soul boogie sort of side, which he loves. But now he loves doing the soulful stuff, you know, the more soulful house. But yeah, he's got a lot of records lined up. So,
0: how involved do you get? Do you literally just leave him to his own devices now? Has he learnt to play now?
1: Yeah, he does all that anyway. Yeah, wow. He uses the same software as I do, but I showed him what to do a few years ago, yeah. And then suddenly the stuff is, I would say, is on a very high level. And I come in and it's like, there's nothing for me to really comment on.
0: That's brilliant.
1: I mean, the only thing I used to say to him at the beginning, just think about the drops and stuff like that. It's really important. And I might say, make sure, try and get the chorus in early, because I always think that's a good thing to do. Mm. And generally, normally if I'm walking up the stairs, so my studio is near his bedroom, I'm walking up the stairs and I can hear this good little riff that he's playing. I'll quickly come in, go, that riff you're playing. Loop that bit, kind of thing. But apart from that, that's about it.
0: I mean, not what better sort of mentor who's had the hits, who's had the sort of, you know, the chart hits as well, and is out there still doing his thing after many years on the scene. What better mentor could he have?
1: I think it's so important for us to help a younger generation to come through. It's so, so important. And particularly if they have a love for soulful music. Lot of the younger generation of producers, they tend to go straight in and make tech house because it's an easier route. Mm-hmm. And when someone's sitting there and actually working out nice soulful chords and emotional chords, stuff that gets the hairs on the back of your neck, not just about, you know, I hate this word when I hear say, banging. It's got to be banging. It's like, no, not everything has to be banging. Not everything.
0: Sometimes you've got to put some feel into it, some soul into it.
1: Yeah, and that's it. And so if you can get both, that's really good, you know. So it's not always about just the kick drum. There is a bit more to making records.
0: Yeah. Okay, so with that in mind, actually, and especially, like, you know, because my son's making tunes as well, and he's DJing, and I'm so proud of him, and, you know, watching you doing your thing with Ethan as well. You know, I kind of see us doing something all together at some point.
1: Yeah, that would be really, really good. By the way, I'm that would be good. And tomorrow night, when it's my launch night for the album, Ethan will be doing some back to back as well. So,
0: Ethan, come on. And let's send a massive shout out to Melly Mel as well.
1: I love Mel so much.
0: Yes.
1: My fiance, I should say.
0: Yeah, yeah. Congratulations.
1: I owe a lot to her. She keeps all the cogs turning these days, because I can't keep up with the social media stuff. I go through it, but she is very, very good. And not just that. I mean, it's not that easy taking your partner to all your gigs and some of the stuff they have to deal with.
0: Yeah.
1: Or some of the people they have to deal with.
0: I hear you completely.
1: And it's hard work. And she's very, very good. So bless her.
0: She's brilliant, man. Love her to pieces. Right. So what I was going to ask you about... you know, off the back of talking about Ethan getting into it as a DJ and the emotion and what you put into music in terms of the feeling, not just doing the tech house and the banging stuff.
1: Yeah.
0: AI, what's your thoughts? I mean, so here's the thing. I've interviewed in the last probably 3-4 months, I've interviewed Louis Vega, Victor Duplay, MF. I've had a lot of people on this show, and they've all got completely different views and takes on what, you know, AI making music for them.
1: Okay, so I don't use AI to make tracks. I haven't in this album, that's for sure. However, I'm not against a gentle use of AI. So if it gives you a few ideas, it comes up like a vocal hook. For example, you know, you can sing, you could put in a chorus, type in the words for a chorus, or you can sing in something and it will come back with something. Mm-hmm. Get a singer in to re-sing it and give it some emotion, because I can tell straight away when records have got AI vocals in. There's a certain person that we all talk about in this industry who is putting a lot of records out on TrackSource,
0: yep,
1: and having a lot of success. But at the same time, it just is disappointing when you just think that's a hell of a lot of AI gone into it.
0: Yeah.
1: And I wouldn't, if I was DJing and playing those records, I wouldn't feel as if my soul was fulfilled.
0: Mm-hmm.
1: I just feel as if, no, I just couldn't do it.
0: Is it because you feel you'd be like robbing the public of, you know, a real kind of like something that's raw emotion from yourself? Or is it because you don't feel like a singer like a Kelly, say, is not being paid for putting that vocal
1: on? Well, that as well. And you know, some singers, if they charge too much money, I can't use them. It's fair enough. But I wouldn't think straight away, right, I'll replace them with AI. I would just find a singer who is more in my budget.
0: Yeah.
1: But in terms of just getting ideas, I'm not against it at all.
0: Okay.
1: You know, this is the future. It's probably the same as sampling. When sampling come out, we all did it, and I did it plenty of times, so I'm not going to say no.
0: Well, it was Victor's. Victor's argument was, and here's the thing, and myself, family, please don't think I'm, you know, I'm not shutting AI down at all as a presenter and as someone who's really interested in it. I'm just trying to get as many amazing creatives' take on it all, because it, like it or not, it's there, and it's, you know,
1: yeah, absolutely.
0: The future generations will be using it, but
1: I think it's just using it with an
0: element of creativity.
1: That's all I was going to say. And you can also tell AI dance singles, because at the end, there's no drums at the end. They just fade out. It just fades out. The music fades out. So, and the vocals sound ghostly. They have this kind of weird sort of thing going on.
0: Yeah. So what Victor said was, obviously, like you said, we did it with samples back in the day.
1: Yeah.
0: A lot of the hip-hop producers used the old James Brown records. The twofold thing was the samples that were used, there were people playing on it.
1: Yes. Right?
0: So Clyde Stubblefield played the drums to Funky Drummer and all the rest of it. Do you know what I mean? So they might not have got paid straight away, because, you know, that was an element of theft within the music industry. But eventually they did get paid, and you had to clear a sample, which you do a lot. If you sample, so you just talked about the freeze thing.
1: Yeah, we paid for that and the publishing.
0: And then you created around it.
1: Yeah. I think, again, I'm not against it whatsoever. Just in moderation. That's all I'm going to say.
0: Okay.
1: And if it helps you create ideas, that's good. You know, I have got AI. I have got on my computer, but I don't know.
0: it's a difficult one, isn't it?
1: It is a difficult one, because we don't know where it's going to go.
0: No.
1: But I think TrackSource, for example, are doing a good thing. They're going to be doing an AI chart, supposedly. Hopefully that does happen. Or it will denote whether it's got AI in it.
0: Right.
1: If AI has been used in that production.
0: And will that stop a record that's AI going into the normal chart?
1: I think supposedly.
0: Okay.
1: So they've got a detection thing. Well, maybe I've read it wrong. It's supposed that the software is there to detect, but they've got to make sure it's absolutely accurate.
0: Yeah.
1: And they're not accused someone of using AI.
0: Of course.
1: And when they haven't, perhaps.
0: Yeah. Mm. It's interesting about that person, though. I know exactly who you're talking about. Listen, we've got about 20 minutes left. I want to play one of the biggest records in the dance music scene, which you're responsible for, The Weeknd, getting us ready for The Weeknd. But I do want to say congratulations. I think I'm going to sort of end the interview as well by saying I can't wait for you to come and spin with us at Funky Dory as well. You're going to be at Funky Dory for us on Saturday the 15th of August. You're going to love that party. You've never been.
1: I'm really looking forward to it.
0: You're really going to love that. I know you're going to come with it. You're going to come with Mel and the family.
1: Oh, yeah, absolutely. Yeah.
0: It's going to be amazing. So you're going to be there. Obviously, Mark Knight's there as well. You're not doing a back-to-back. You're doing separate sets.
1: Separate sets, yes.
0: We've got Bobby and Steve. Brandon Block is going to be doing it.
1: Got the crew.
0: Yeah, we've got the whole crew. So my soul family, if you want to come and check out Michael doing his thing with us at Funky Dory on the 15th of August, go online to funkydorylove.co.uk. Also, so you're sold out, aren't you? This Saturday.
1: Yeah, Night Tales Loft, we sold out. And I'm so pleased about that because, as you know, when you put on these events, you're like, you kind of want it to.
0: Yeah, of course you do. Of course you
1: but the difference is I'm also playing from 9 o'clock through to 2:30. I'm doing 5.5 hour set, which is the first time in years since I've done something like that. So my son, Ethan, is going to be jumping on, as I said, doing a back-to-back with me. And he'll also do a half an hour here, basically when I need a toilet break for starters.
0: It's either that or playing Rapper's Delight. It's one or the other.
1: 15-minute version, yes.
0: Oh, Michael, thank you so much, man.
1: You're
0: congratulations
1: welcome,
0: on a fantastic album. Here's the support. My Soul Family, You and Me is out there now. It's out on Soulja Records. Go get it. You can download it on all good download stores like Traxsource. It's available on Apple Music.
1: Yeah.
0: You can stream it on Spotify
1: yeah,
0: and all the rest of everywhere. It. Go get it. And Michael, you're on the radio tomorrow, 7 through till 9, right?
1: I am. Cannot wait. That's going to be a busy night tomorrow. So I've got that first, then straight down to Night Tales Loft.
0: Wow. No one's busier than you. No one. All right, let's get into this. Thanks, Michael.
1: Thank you, Ronnie.

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2: 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Oh,

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Ned Dahini to approve, my love. Big shout out to you, Fulham Shorty. Hello, me old mucker says, absolute fire. Always loving your mixing without question, Ronnie. But, Mr. Grey, salute, salute. Have a cracking weekend, he says. Thank you, Fulham Shorty. He's good, isn't he? He's really good. Big shout out to Jeremy Braithwaite. He says, yes, fellas, I remember Michael using one of my tracks and sticking an acapella on top of it back in the day. And I still have that on CD as it was a full intention mix. Big love to you both. Shout out to you, Jeremy Braithwaite. Big shout also going out to the Soul Brothers. And I've got a lovely one here from Kate. Big shout out to Kate Pink Smith. Mucho love to you, says absolutely loving the MG interview. You're a natural, as he's MG, the perfect radio voice. He needs to be on My Soul more. I agree, says the mix was sublime, standard, and he dropped that Chukka mix at Joshua Brooks and the crowd went wild. And the album is exceptional. I agree with you, Kate. Lovely to hear from you. You have a wonderful weekend. And I will see you at Funky Dory as you are coming, and says we are coming en masse. And that is a beautiful thing. It's Gladys Knight and the Pips.

0: MG, Mr. Michael Ray's album's out there now. Go get it. Support. And he's going to be back on the radio tomorrow. This Soulja radio show between 7 and 9 p.m. David Harness is in after that, 9 through to 11. And then My Soul presents with Martin Dockery. Another wonderful show. Big shout out to you, Alpha Theta. Family. Going to take a little break. Don't forget, top of the hour, it is Brandon and Ricky with their Musical Emporium.
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0: so much for listening. All your lovely messages whilst Michael's in the house as well. Make sure you check him out tomorrow. Brandon and Ricky, their Musical Emporium, up next. Jumping Zap, Jack Frost is in between 9 and 11. Love Bug Sessions between 11 and 1. And Paul Clark with those Seaside Vibes 1 through till 3. And that's it for your Funky Friday. Back on Monday, 4 through till 7. Have yourself a wonderful weekend. I'm going to be at Boysdale tonight if you fancy it. And then I'm going to be at A Canteen all night long tomorrow. Hope to see you there. Have a great weekend. Peace, peace and love.
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2: President Trump is in the Situation Room making a final determination about an agreement to extend a ceasefire with Iran. It comes after US officials said the two countries had agreed a framework of a deal pending the approval of Mr. Trump and Iran's leadership. UN spokesman Stefan Dujarric is hopeful of an end to hostilities.
3: We've seen a lot of reporting on what may be included. We've been in this kind of hovering position before. We very much hope that diplomacy will prevail. We hope to see an end to this conflict.
2: Meanwhile, President Putin says he's ready to resume talks with Ukraine. His comments come after a Russian drone bombed an apartment block in Romania. Two brothers accused of assaulting a police officer at Manchester Airport won't face a second retrial. Prosecutors had claimed Fahir Amaz and Mohammed Ahmad attacked the officer and his two female colleagues. And the next Call of Duty game will controversially feature South Korean soldiers battling a full-scale invasion by North Korea. That's the latest from Radio News Hub. I'm David Hall.
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0: Yes, yes, yes, yes.
1: Take me back.
0: Yes, indeed. Number one.
1: Yeah. Oh. Hello, everyone.
0: Hello, ladies and gentlemen. It's a tad hot, so hence the lapse in conversation. Welcome to Brandon Ricky's Musical Emporium. Every single Friday on the magnificent
1: Can I stop you right there, please?
0: Go on, son.
1: You deserve every single Friday, except for last week, we were unable to attend. So thanks to Jeremy Beal and Neil, the Soul Brothers, for filling in and having such a wonderful show.
0: I was going to say that, young man.
1: In our absence. Okay.
0: Forgive me. I was in full flow. You just interrupted.
1: Cut you off your prime.
0: Can I start again?
1: Yeah.
0: Good evening, ladies and gentlemen, and welcome to Brandon and Ricky's Musical Emporium on the magnificent Mysore. How are you all, ladies and gentlemen? Hot enough for you? Huh?
1: Hot to trot.
0: Hot scorchio.
1: How are you feeling? Hot. Actually, that's not been played for a long time.
0: I was just about to say that, actually. You should play that.
1: Who did that again? That
0: was Arrow.
1: Arrow, that was it. God, that was a great old tune, wasn't it? Welcome to the show, everyone. Where have you been? How have you been? What have you been doing?
0: In the back garden, having a wine. Oh. Aperol Spritz. Oh, yes.
1: Aperol Spritz. That's a bit of you, isn't it?
0: That's me right there.
1: I found a new tipple.
0: Oh, what's that then?
1: Fevertree Ginger Beer.
0: Fevertree Ginger Beer.
1: Yeah. Nothing that you would like, but there you go.
0: I love ginger beer.
1: Oh, you have a Moscow Mule now, didn't you? Vodka and...
0: Let's not take it there.
1: Welcome to the show, everyone.
0: Yes, anyway. Okay, right. Yeah.
1: Welcome to the show. And before we go any further, I have to let you know what's going down. Going down at Boys Down, of course, Canary Wharf. This Friday, it's the end of the month, which can only mean one thing.
0: Oh, my goodness. Yes, really?
1: If you need some help, if you've got the music you can't find, there's only one people to call.
0: Oh.
1: It's the A-Team.
0: Oh, yes, yes.
1: Gordon Mack, MBE, Ronnie Harrell, AC, and Don John Jules on the decks tonight down at Boys Down, Canary Wharf, 7 till 2 a.m.
0: Nice.
1: It's just opened. Actually, it's probably open all day, but My Soul Takeover has just started. So you need to get there before 9 o'clock, otherwise you'll need a ticket. This is how busy it gets now. So if you can do that, get there early. And if you get there between 7 and 8, or if you get there even earlier than that, which you can't now, but if you say, I love My Soul at the bar, you get some cheap drinkies.
0: Nice.
1: So if you need to get tickets reserved for next week, let's say, or reserve a table for dinner, go to... https://boysdaletickets.co.uk boysdaletickets.co.uk for all the information you require. And also, it leads me to say thank you for Ronnie for my drive.
0: Yes.
1: Thank you to Georgie for my afternoons. Thank you for everyone partaking in this wonderful station we belong to.
0: Did we say thank you very much for Mr. Jeremy Braithwaite and Mr. Neil Davis?
1: Once again, thanks for those two. The Soul Brothers have taken
0: so
1: over.
0: Much. We love you.
1: We do.
0: And let's hope the aircon gets whacked on at Boys Down, eh? That's going to be...
1: We've had it on all week. Anyway, so also... what was I going to say now? It just escapes me. No, it doesn't. Following us, we have Jumping Jack Frost on the Wheels of Steel. The governor's back. Following Jumping Frosty, we've got DJ Fed, the Love Bug Show, and Paul Clark, sent you for the Seaside Vibes. Pop down in Brighton, I would well imagine, at the moment. Anyway, peeps, that's a bit of useless info for this evening. Hopefully, that was Breaky BT, by the way, starting.
0: It was Breaky BT.
1: Using a Bongo band, Patchy Break.
0: Oh, that's correct, yes.
1: This is that Australian producer you wouldn't like to bump into at nightclub.
0: On a late night.
1: After 11:30. It's late night tough guy.
0: Yeah.
1: He's quite calm during the day, though. See if you can guess.

0: There you go. That's obviously Lover's Holiday from Change. That was the Late Night Tough Guy edit. It was slightly longer than usual mixes, but it
1: does. How long was that mix? How long is the record?
0: 9 minutes.
1: 9 minutes?
0: Yes.
1: What you could do in 9 minutes, eh? So, let's have some shouts. Here we go.
0: Yes! Summer shouts. Should we call them summer shouts at the moment?
1: Summer shouts. The SS is... summer shouts. Here we go. Right. Big, massive, humongous, musical and porn love to Hamid, Lisa, Yasmin, and all the family from Marrakesh. Big love to you all. Joey DeVere, Ian Phillips, Lisa Krask, Sue Kimberly, Bob Masters, Glenford, Nigel Jones, Rosalind Lewis, Anita John Jules. Who else have we got here? Tina Murphy, Sandra, Hugh Foster, Tracy Ryder, Scott Ryder, Jason Henry, Judas Abraham, Louise and Dolce Grant, Queenie V, Simon Bendel, Emma, Jimster, and Sarah of the A Canteen Posse, Andre Cinzano, Andy Black, Noah Harrell, Pat Badeau, Claire Elizabeth White, Natalie Drew, Craig Williams, Amaya Knight, Linda Volti, Tom McLaughlin, Marie St. Heller, Jordan Marinello, Margarita Elvira, Claire Higgins, Ruth Starkey, David Beeching, and Carolyn, Natasha Bergen, Lucian Bellagotia, Vicky Carruthers-Sandon, Nick Standen, Lynn Bowman Maskell, Teresa Collins, Steve Rain, Shane Seeley from New York City, Sarah Richardson, Sharon Stubbs, Savon Foster, Mark Russell, and Mr. Simon Dunmore. Happy summery love to you all.
0: Absolutely wonderful.
1: Yes.
0: This is, of course, Brenda Taylor. You can't have your cake and eat it too. And yes. I beg the question, why?

0: back in a mo, people. Keep it here. We've got Rick's first mix of the evening coming up. Yeah.
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Mikey's Musical Emporium on MySalt.

0: Oh, I loved Serge Ponce out in the
1: gorgeous,
0: night.
1: Gorgeous
0: oh,
1: tune.
0: I love that tune so much.
1: Yes, a musical emporium favourite there. Serge Ponce out in the night. And before that, Alphonse Bouzon featuring Herbie Hancock, Freddie Hubbard, Lee Ritenour and the Sea Wind Horns. That track was By All Means. And we kicked off with Active Force, another musical emporium favourite. Give Me Your Love.
0: Lee Ritenour. Wow, is he part of By All Means?
1: He was. Well, he was part of the track, yes.
0: Wowee, man. There were some proper jazz
1: funkers. Herbie Hancock as well.
0: Yeah, yeah, some proper jazz funkers there, right?
1: And that Freddie Hubbard, yes. Tidy.
0: Wizard Island, Jeff Lorber, but that was Lee Ritenour around that sort of time. And
1: I believe so, yes, yeah, yes.
0: I remember having some albums from Lee Ritenour. Wow. Anyway, we digress. Everyone, are you ready for my shouts? The first lot this evening.
1: Oh, the shouts. Here we go. The summer shouts.
0: Summer
1: part
0: shouts.
1: Two.
0: Part 2.0.
1: Okay.
0: Summer shouts with some strawberries and cream.
1: Oh, that's nice.
0: Big shout out to my Wendy, Celia Smith, Cockney Rick, and Rasta Rick.
2: All right, mate. One.
0: Sarah Stewart, Dane Hurst, Dorset. Big Dipper's Massive, Los Hermanos Boleros, the chaps. I hope you're all right. Glenn, Finan and Rohan, Adam Jones, Simon Eves, Luxury Travel, Brothers Glenn, Kevin Martin, Gary Chugging Edits, Dylan Maloney, Tina Lodge and Phil Badman, ICAP, Dean and Catherine, ICAP, how are you, my friend? Leo McKenzie, London's Finest Cabbie, Ronnie Herrell, ACE, Don, John Jules, Mike Vitti, Gareth Cook, Phil the Golfer, Sarah Housen, Ed and Will Housen, Lawrence Norman, good to see you again this morning, my friend, and Emma Thompson, sorry, Mark at the Golf and Paula, Alex Della Murphy, love to see you at the weekend, my lovely friends, I'll mention that by the way in a minute, Jason Luther Abifa, Steve Taylor, Andy Cuzza, Liana and Claz, Oliver Knight, Karen Laird, Nikki C, Roman Old School, Chris and Maxine Taylor, Stephen Tree in Hartford, Terry and Annie Shepherd, John and Lauren from Wheelstone, Dave Cooper from ICAP, Big B, Brady Lisa, Brandon Lisa, sorry, Billy Cathcart, Lord Mac and Karen Baker, Mark Fee from Mackler, Andy Sherry, Steve Hill, Ali Job, Adrian Harvey at the Beauty Fest, Tony B and Kylie, Susanna Yanaku. I shall be seeing you, Tony B, this Saturday, coming, tomorrow, in fact. Okay. And also, big shout out to Ali and all the people from Sweet Sensation who came last week for our little party up at the golf club there in Uxbridge. Wonderful to see every old friend.
1: Nice. Put
0: a date in your diary. I'll give it to you after the show for the next Big Sweet Sensation.
1: Nice, shouts
0: to you all. I hope you're enjoying the show and enjoying the wonderful Bundavar weather.
1: It is hot, isn't it?
0: Hot.
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0: Can't touch this. Or should I say, don't touch this.

0: Wonderful, wonderful, wonderful, wonderful.
1: Yes, yes, yes.
2: Sounds of Seb Jr. Yes, I have. Obviously, using the emotions, you're the best.
0: Seb Jr.
1: Seb Jr.
0: Incredible. Incredible.
2: Back. I love the name Alphonse, actually.
0: Alphonse is a great name. We're back in a minute, Al.
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0: Oh, yes.
1: A lovely little rendition there. Who did that one?
0: That's Matt Peverell. 25 rework, and it works. I've played it at Funky Dory. I've played it everywhere, and it just goes. It really does go off. Nice. Well done to Matt. Big shout. And
1: Lovely.
0: It's a lovely tune. Yeah. I'm going to play something from Packer.
1: Ah, packing them up, packing them in.
0: Well, we are quite devoted to, aren't we?
1: I see what you did there.
0: Did you like what I did there?
1: I did that. Oh, nice.
0: This is a great mix. Lovely
1: record. And what's this track called?
0: Devotion.
1: Of course.

0: That's a lovely mix, isn't it?
1: It's a gorgeous mix.
0: I'm just, do you know, I'm confused. There is a version like that, because obviously the one that was played massively back in like 89 was the Damien Rochefort version, you know, the breakbeaty.
1: Yes.
0: Breakbeaty.
1: And I believe Mr. Anderson did a mix of that as well.
0: Mr. P. Anderson?
1: Yes, Mr. Paul Trouble Anderson, the god himself, yes.
0: So, hold on. So, this version was actually a version, i.e. without the Packers mix, but this was a version.
1: Yeah, there was the original mix. I think it came out on, is it 10 records, I believe?
0: I don't know about 10 records. Also, you know the one that, the breaky beaty one that everyone played?
1: Yes.
0: That was Damien Rochefort. So, what was that? It just nicked the sample of I Want to Give You Devotion.
1: No, that was a mix. We're going to get a tongue lashing for this because we don't know what we're talking about. You know that, right?
0: I do know what I'm talking about.
1: Yeah, okay.
0: I'm trying to ask you because you usually know what I'm talking about.
1: Well, I don't now, do I? The sun's got his hat on.
0: I get it. Is it too much to ask for today?
1: Yeah, April Spritz is in full effect right now.
0: Fair enough. Okay. Do you need to go somewhere? Do you want to go somewhere?
1: Yeah, let's go to Karma Sanctum Soho. How's about that?
0: Well, we're always going to go somewhere else, but you can go Go on. Go on. Karma Sanctum Soho. That's where we should go.
1: That's right. It's actually tomorrow. There may be a few tickets left. It's £15 limited availability. My Soul are taking over the exclusive Soul Party Room for a refined night of quality music in the heart of London. As you know, it's Karma Sanctum Soho London. 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There you go.
0: Do you know who owns Sanctum? Now, I do know this.
1: Ah,
0: of course. Paul Oakenfold?
1: No.
0: Yep.
1: Sanctum, yes.
0: Mark Fuller.
1: Right, okay.
0: Mark Fuller, who used to own Legends and Embassy and...
1: Legends, what a club.
0: And Sugar
1: that was.
0: Reef and
1: Yeah,
0: Mark had all those clubs. So he owns that. That's, you know... It's a lovely little hotel. Really fantastic there. I did a talk there the other week, actually, so...
1: That should be a humdinger.
0: All right, so did you want to go somewhere?
1: Okay, go on.
0: Do you fancy going to Boogie Wonderland? It just rolls.
1: It just rolls, isn't it?
0: Well, if you haven't guessed, everyone, you're tuned to the Ricky and Brandon Musical Emporium on Friday night on My Soul, the wonderful, incredible, mighty My Soul across London, the DAB network, London and Brighton, and the interweb.
1: That's correct. April Spritz is your friend, ladies and gentlemen.
0: Not so sure about that.

0: Oh, we got it in there. The key change. The magic money
1: love
0: shot.
1: That, love that. Love
0: that's
1: that.
0: That's an edit. I'm not too sure did that, but it's. I've had it for quite some time, but it's a wonderful mix. And which leads us nicely into your next mix, my friend.
1: Oh, lovely.
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3: 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Are you ready? Are you ready for start time?
4: Let's find out. Ready, set, go.
0: Brandon and Ricky's Musical Emporium.

0: Some proper grooves there. What was the first one? I love that record.
1: Indeed. The first one, Mr. Steve Shelto, track called Don't Take Your Love Away. Wow. Shep Pettibone in the mix there.
0: Shep Pettibone, fantastic.
1: Yes, and in the background, a fantastic group, Pleasure, track called Take a Chance.
0: Take a chance.
1: Take a chance.
0: Toby, so, you want to show everyone? Have you? We like. Was, go on, sorry.
1: Go on, sorry.
0: After you.
1: After you.
0: After you, sir.
2: After you, sir.
0: Don't be so. After you.
1: So let's talk about the broadcaster, shall we? That's what we've got to talk about.
0: Oh, you talk about the broadcaster, then I'm going to talk about something else entirely different, but that's okay.
1: Yes, indeed. It's on Saturday. Sorry, excuse me. It's on Sunday, the 7th of June. Music from 4 p.m. to 10 p.m. Lunch is served from midday. 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You must book a table in advance. Tickets are very limited also. 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That is the Broadcaster, Sunday 7th of June, 4 p.m. to 10 p.m. Tickets are very limited, as I said, so early booking is advised.
0: Do you think you'd be broadcasting from the Broadcaster?
1: I'd love to.
0: Do you know it's in White City? It's called Broadcasting. It's obviously Broadcasting House.
1: Yes, I remember that very clearly. Yes.
0: Yes. Good gaff.
1: Was it the Blue Peter they used to do when the early days of Blue Peter used to show a camera, one pan camera view of British Broadcasting House.
0: Get down, Shep. I've done no idea.
1: Get down, Shep. Oh, that's definitely worth a Blue Peter badge. Definitely.
0: Oy.
1: Love that. So,
0: you got some more shouts coming up soon, haven't you?
1: I've got some shouts coming up. Just listen to some.

0: Oh, Tunage.
1: Yes, the sounds of Brooklyn, Bronx and Queens band Imagination 1982.
0: BB&Q.
1: Who could imagine
0: that? You're showing us your degree in tunology, aren't you?
1: Yeah, yeah. Who would imagine a tune of that proportion still be being played in 2026?
0: Someone said, do you know, right, so listen to this. The 80s will be...
1: Yeah.
0: At the end of this year, the 80s will be 50 years old. The 80s decade will be 50 years old.
1: Oh, my. Imagine that. See what I did there?
0: See what I did there, yes.
1: Imagine that.
0: You better get the shouts out before we...
1: I better get some shouts. Here we go. Massive, humongous, musical, Emporium Love 2. Here we go. Natalie and Simon Thomas. Big love to you two. Make you Marrakesh. What a lovely couple you are. Fantastic. Tom and Lizzie Malam. Michelle and Gary Marsh. Janine Bryce. Jonathan JD. Vince Buckridge. Femi Femme and his wife Dillis. Nikki Huchin. Helen Brillis, Nick Moss, Amina, Claire, Donna Hilton, Miss Hilton, Donna Green and Miss Hilton, Steve Warner, Sophie Warner, Sarah Medhurst and Glenn, Mark Stevens and Vicky Vibe, Siobhan Lowry, Bebe Mortali, Davey D, Robert and Karen Peters, Dawn Featherston, Donna Martin, Fulvia Amet, Janie French, Robert Tino, Holly Metzen, Robert Swan, Linda Adams, Ivana Swan, Chris Taddy and Chris Cookie, Richard Sims, Lucy Howell, Thomas and Oscar, Siobhan, Camina Cucina, Steve Little DJ, Pins Dearest London, Rosie Cockshaw, Nikki Davidson, Hema, Scott and Tracy Stratham, Steve ESP, Natalie Taylor, Scott and All at Peak Golfer, Complete Golfer, Kelly Bristol, TA, known as Tar, Amy B and Adam Ryder. Big love to you all.
0: Wonderful.

0: Breathe deeply. Breathe deeper. Deeper. I'm not going to have a lot of chance to listen to this, are we?
1: No, we're not. I might have to play it next week.
0: It's a tune.
1: It's by HP Vince.
0: Is it really?
1: It is indeed, yes.
0: Tropical disco theme.
1: Yeah.
0: Fantastic. What a wonderful tune. It sounds like it's going to be. More of that next week.
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0: Ooh. 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
1: That first track was my Kurd Maverick, would you believe, called Dancing.
0: Wow.
1: It's quite a big room. Big room, massive. Nice bass line. Huge tune.
0: Huge
1: and in the
0: tune. Background,
1: in the God Made Me Funky DJ Spen remix.
0: Oh, what a tune. Using Modern Romance or inspired by Modern Romance. Can you move?
1: Can you move? Can you move? Can you shake to the rhythm of a Latin groove? Can you move?
0: Everybody salsa.
1: Everybody salsa. I'm Jeffrey Dean. Jeffrey the Rat.
0: I know.
1: Oh, everybody. Modern Romance. If you don't remember, Everybody Salsa was a huge record back
0: in the 70s. But the B-side. Oh. The American on your ASM 12. Oh, my goodness.
1: Yeah, and Luke Solomon did a mix of that as well, I think.
0: Ah.
1: Who used that? Who used the bass line? In the background, you can hear it. What a great bass line.
0: Yeah.
1: Ah, oh, wonderful, wonderful. Right, so I'm going to give you my second lot of shouts this evening.
0: Oh, okie dokie.
1: Very important.
0: It is.
1: Most important shout of the show is you lot. Big shout to Michael, Debbie and Lottie, Dan the Drum, Stretch Taylor, Jeremy Bree and Neil Davies. Once again, thank you for covering us last week. Incredible. Yes. Stuart and Rachel from Perth, look forward to seeing you in the summer. Chris and Amanda Taylor, Kate Lawler and Bodge, Chelsea Martin, K-Man, Neil and Lucy Newton, Nikki and Glenn from Winton, Barry and Tracy, Scotty and the Cool Flow fam, Kiefer Suplamon, Kevin McPherson, Steve Goddard, Jen Kiriakou, Titus Bernard, Barbara Jones, Henry Atu, Paula from Chicago, Amelia of Carolina, Emma Grafton, biggest shout to you, love to see you last week. Sarah Bagley, John Bagley, Susie Snow, Joe Cox, Claire Goldfinch, Lindsay Hunt, Lisa Wynn, Hayley Amber Slosser, Tixie, Nicola Bourne, Sarah Ray, Charlie Wilson, Tina Greaves, Richard Andrew, Lucy Bluefield, Laura Parkinson, Mark Hutchinson, Jeff, Barbara, Sarah Paul Yard, Tina Hughes and Adrian Clark, Angela, Nikki Kitson, Dennis and Anne-Marie. Big shouts to you all, wonderful people.
0: Yes, yes, yes.
1: You got more shouts later, right?
0: I have indeed.

0: Well, before this goes into the huge film, this is I Need Your Love, Body Music, Full Intention Mix, Michael Gray, back in the day, and John Pern. Wow. My favourite.
1: Tidy.
0: So, quickly, so, your shouts.
2: Here we go. Massive love to Salma and Morris, Lawrence and Kelly Bagnall, Andy Maynard, Rosie, Ted and the Dogs, Nicola and Wayne Manley, Tracy Thompson and Sharon Jackson, Nimesh, Tini, Ishan and Naya, Sanjay and the family, Sue and Ian Mitchell, Debbie Mills, Tom Napier, John and Kim, Tommy Wilkinson, Seamus Harji, Keith Davidson, Melville Baptiste, Helen Briscoe, Thomas and Lady Di, Hazel J, Gaina 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Nisha, Jazzy Q, Jonathan Davis, John Walcott, Mickey Nicholas and Anna Rawlin, the Mysol Posse of Rosie and Gordon, Deborah and Lloydie, Russell Francis, Moss, Marcus Marnham, L. Benjamin and his lovely wife Susan, Roy de Roach and his lovely wife Rachel, Holly, Debbie, Dougie, Paula, Devon, Roberta and Anthea. Massive love to you all.
0: Oh, wonderful. We missed a breakdown. Oh. It's huge.

0: Oh, there you go. David Morales on the mix of Sade. Oh, Hang On To Your Love.
1: Sade. Gorgeous, gorgeous tune.
0: That's wonderful. So we've got Rick's Mix coming up, the last one of the evening for everyone. Hope you had a lovely, lovely show. Enjoying the weather.
1: Oh, it's lovely, isn't it?
0: Oh, wonderful. Big shout out to my lovely Wendy. Yeah.
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0: Yeah, yeah, yeah, yeah, yeah.
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1: Brandon Block and Ricky Morrison, the musical Emporium. This is My Soul.

0: seems to both groove in this evening.
1: Yes, an oldie but goodie. Frankie Knuckles and Director's Cut track called Get Over You, the Ted Patterson.
0: Ah, I knew I recognised it. Fantastic
1: what
0: record.
1: What a tune. And before that was Gino Socio, Try It Out.
0: How did it go?
1: Try it.
0: Oh, here we go, people. Something for your calendar. 20th of the 6th.
1: Oh, yeah.
0: Of June, that's Join Us for High Energy Daytime Session. Ooh, I like daytime session, me. My Soul teams up with the All Day Clubbing for a special day party takeover at Circuit Nightclub in Kingston. Saturday, 20th of June, 26th, 3 p.m. to 8 p.m. How cool.
1: What, back up a minute. What did you say just then? What time?
0: This is no interest to you whatsoever. 3 p.m. to 8 p.m. Yeah.

0: is what we're doing now, mate. You'll have to get with the program. Look at you.
1: Oh my goodness, okay.
0: Yes. Okay. DJs, how would you believe? Brandon Block.
1: Oh, exactly.
0: playing early in the afternoon. John Jules, Gordon Mack, David Joyce. Oh, Joycey, fantastic. So it's going to be a nice little get-together. I love those timings. Wow. Expect a feel-good soundtrack with Soul House classics and upfront grooves delivered by a legendary DJ lineup. Tickets for £15 available now via Fixer, F-I-X-R. Important information, daytime event. It's daytime only. Do not arrive after 8 o'clock.
1: Exactly.
0: I like this bit. Early arrival recommended.
1: Yeah.
0: Over 18s only. Valid ID may be required. Tickets are limited and expected to sell out. So please get your tickets early doors. And it will be open early doors. 3 till 8. Whoa.
1: Are there early bird tickets available?
0: They've gone.
1: Wow, those are keen punters. 3 p.m. Goodness gracious.
0: They were snapped up early.
1: Yeah.
0: Fantastic. What a great time to be clubbing. Wow. Yeah, man. Right, are you going to do shouts or are you going to leave it a little bit?
1: Yeah, let the music play for a little bit.
0: Let the music play, Shannon said.

0: Nice.
1: Yes, indeed. Sandra Kerry Chandler and Tony Denari, track called The Way It Goes.
0: Kerry Chandler. What a talent, Chandler. Man.
1: Fantastic, fantastic. So, a plethora of releases that man's done.
0: Yeah.
1: Wonderful. Too numerous to mention. I could mention them all, but we would go on to next year's show, actually.
0: Right, well, we can do that next week. In the mentions. Our mentions, are we? Summer mentions.
1: Here we go. Nice amount of summer shouts. Here we go. Lindsay Hutton and her daughter, Skylar. The magnificent Michael Gray. How are you, sir? Debbie Thompson, leader Flavor Taylor. Iron and Amy. Lewis, Finley, Felix and Remy. Chrissy T, Michelle Lewis, Michelle Gardner. Sorry, Maxine Lewis and Michelle Gardner. Andrea, Tash, Max, Tom Napier, Debbie and Abby Shaw. Tony Pearson, Colin Greenfield and Helen Greenfield. Danielle, Igor, Nicole, Steve Gervais, Eric Boston, Mayo Boston, Cheryl Powell, Nicola, Beth Ross, Kevin Patterson, Velma Hickson, Julie Bishop, Martin in Full Swing, Julie DeSantos, Andy and Bella O'Connor, Sarah Bond and The Hatch and Massive, Emma Kingsmill, Gemma Brackley, Megan, Darcy Duke and Chrissy Duke. Happy, happy, happy birthday for tomorrow. Danny and Lisa Smith, Darren, Leisha, Nandan, Amy, Tracy, Anna, Charlotte, Johnny Locke, Jamie, Trevor Reigate, Lucinda Stevens and Brian McNicholas, Donna Green, Lee Davis Fitzsimmons, Mike Fitzsimmons, Caroline Murphy and the Thirsty Caterpillars, Ruth Sharifi, Brian Sharifi, and finally, guess who?
0: Big Al Mayfield!
1: There you go, massive shout to you, sir.
0: Yes, yes, yes. Can't wait to be seeing him soon.
1: Yes.

0: Oh, that's lovely, that.
1: Yeah, sounds of Herbie Hancock featuring Kimiko Kazai. Track called I Thought It Was You, obviously.
0: I remember I Thought It Was You. That was the first time you used vocoder, wasn't it, Herbie? In that record.
1: That was a DJS mix, by the way.
0: Oh, yeah, but the original, didn't he use the vocoder very early at all?
1: He did indeed, yes, he did.
0: Anyway, people, keep it locked here, of course, for the official drum and bass show, Jumping Jack Frost. Following Frosty, we've got DJ Fenn, the Love Bug Show, and of course, taking you through to the early hours of the morning, DJ Paul Clark with the Seaside Vibe. He's probably got his feet burnt in the Brighton hot coals on the beach. Hope you enjoy the show, everyone. Have a lovely, lovely weekend and enjoy this wonderful weather.
1: Yes, we love you all.
0: We do indeed. Take care now.
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0: Many thanks to my good friends Brandon Block and Ricky Morrison from the Dance Emporium. Massive love. They'll be back same time, same place next week, right here on My Soul Radio between 7 and 9 o'clock. Once again, many thanks to Brandon Block and Ricky Morrison. If it has joined us, my name is Jumping Jack Frost. And I'm taking you through to 11 o'clock tonight with the official Drum and Bass Show. And guess what? Today is my birthday. Special birthday show today. We've got some really great music lined up. And we're celebrating another year of life, for which I am so grateful every single day. Believe me. Jumping Jack Frost, today, my birthday, it's a birthday special. We are going to have a party tonight, yeah? Let's do this.
1: Yeah, I think I'm ready to go.

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My name is Jumping Jack Frost, and you're locked into My Soul Radio. This is the official drum and bass show. 9 to 11 every Friday right here.

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0: Georgie and the Zeus, featuring DRS, our brother Lensman, on the remix. I love that guy.
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0: Sending love to Lensman and all the Northern Quarter family. We all love you, and our heart is with you always, my brother. Jumping Jack Frost, it's My Soul Radio. Today is my birthday, and we're having a party. Good vibrations. Big vibes. Oh, yeah.

days. You can special shout out to my boy Nick Sincere Porter and all the Peterborough crew. Tonight down in Peterborough, it's all about vibrations in the Peterborough. Elside from Brazil touching down alongside Sincere and Donovan Bad Boy Smith. These signs I never knew there. That's a big vibe down there in Peterborough. Love those guys.

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I've been getting the vibrations right. Oh, yeah. My Soul Radio. Let's keep it moving.

Jumping Jack Frost is My Soul Radio. And we're bouncing. Good vibrations only. It's my birthday. So we are having a party tonight. Each and every Friday between 9 and 11, the official John Bass Show, Jumping Jack Frost, Madcap, Donovan Bad Boy Smith. And you know how we get down.

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Massive love to my worldwide crew locked in right now. Today is my birthday, so we're having a party right here. Right now. It's the weekend.

the official drum and bass show right here, right now, 9 to 11, Friday, Jumping Jack Frost. Taking it back with this one. This record is just so timeless. One of those records that, even though it was made like about 25 years ago, I'm sure like 25 years ago this record was made, and it just stands a test of time. Timeless music. One of my all-time greats. Love this record, man. Pesce, the Jazz Lick from the archives.

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1: Hi, this is Mum's work phone. We're on holiday in Greece and there's so many beaches here. 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Anyway, I'm going back in the water now. Bye.
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7: 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Soulful House, the first hour, new disco, the second hour. Let's go, Arnold Jarvis.

Any thanks, DJ Fenn. And a big shout out to Kersey C. Dedicate the whole of my show this week to Mungo. 19 years of love.